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0: 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Solid
1: Gold. Hi, this is Chris Pitchford, and I'd love your company Sunday afternoons 5 till 7 right here on Anchor Radio for Solid Gold Sounds. There'll be three of the best tunes from a classic artist. We do Should Have Been But Wasn't, one of those radio-worthy songs that never actually made the charts. 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And the end of the line quiz, seeing if you can guess a big hit record just from the last few seconds. 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Chris
2: 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Nana, why is your belly so squishy?
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2: Hello there, it's Richard Smith here with another A to Z of Pop Trivia Challenge for you. And I'm looking for the answer to the following question. Down Down was a UK number one for which S Rock Legends in 1974? So that's Down Down was a UK number one for which S Rock Legends in 1974? Okay, your time's up. Did you get it? Well, the answer, of course, is Status Quo. Get down, that's all for now, but please do join me again soon here on your favourite station for more from the A to Z of Pop, and I'll see you later. Ta-ra!
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1: From the Sky News Centre at 2. Manchester City fans are coming to terms with the possibility of sanctions for the Premier League club. There are reports and

0: Independent tribunal has found the team guilty of all but one of 115 charges of breaching financial rules made against them. Solomon, a City supporter, says many fans will feel let down.
1: The people, the fans, they'll never have the same trust in their owners and the club again. But there's the true fans that will stay with the club through thick and thin. But obviously they'll lose quite a few just for everything that's going on.
0: Iran says it has offered the US a 7-day plan to reopen the Strait of Hormuz. Tehran says it would restore shipping if Washington lifts its naval blockade, eases oil sanctions and observes a wider ceasefire. Andy Burnham has ruled out calling an early general election, saying the next vote will be in 2029. He's heading to Liverpool for his first Labour conference as Prime Minister. A legal challenge to the Parades Commission's decision to allow the Orange Order to march on the mainly nationalist Garvaki Road in Portadown Down is expected to be made this morning. It's not happened since 1998, when the Drumcree Parade triggered violence during one of Northern Ireland's most bitter disputes. The Parades Commission has put a number of restrictions in place ahead of Sunday's event, but that hasn't satisfied the First Minister, Sinn Féin's Michelle O'Neill.
2: Why do they want to reopen this parade? Why do they want to force themselves down the Garvaki Road against the wishes of this community, who've been crystal clear from day one that they do not want this? And they have rights too. They have rights to live free from intimidation and from sectarianism. And this is blatant sectarianism.
0: As thousands of students begin university this week, many are questioning whether it's still worth it. According to research, 60% are worried it won't lead to a job that justifies the cost of a student loan. England play their first game since the World Cup when they face Spain in the Nations League this evening. Last night, Northern Ireland grabbed a stoppage time winner to get past Georgia 1-0 in Tbilisi. That's the latest. I'm Daisy Steele.
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4: Good morning, welcome to Saturday and welcome to your weekend. A dry day to come today. Sunny spells turning hazy at times with high cloud. Light winds for you, top temperature later at 21 degrees Celsius.
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0: was a gear change, wasn't it? You never know where we're going to go next on the Red Thread. I don't know after time from 1995. That was the UK rock band Radiohead. Fake Plastic Trees, that was. So a previous band was Dodgy. If something is dodgy, it might be fake. To Fake Plastic Trees. To our last one in the thread then.
1: Three, four.
0: Ooh.

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1: 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Of course you got that one. We had a few complicated links in that hour, didn't we? But a simple one to finish then. Many thanks for joining us on The Red Thread and trying to work out the links if you did, or maybe just enjoyed the music. And I'll see you soon.

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1: HGVs have four zones around them where their visibility is limited. 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
5: It is indeed. I'm Tim Cooper. Every song connects around here. And it's old, how we call it, that is the 50s up to the 80s. It's Men at Work and Down Under, our starting points, heading towards Christie in Yellow River this hour. Every song connects. Can you work out the links from one song to the next?

That's a song from 1981, that's Men at Work and Town Under. Welcome along then to The Red Thread. I'm Tim Cooper. Can you work out the links from one song to the next? It's a quiz, it's a puzzle, or just enjoy the music. So, from our first title, just told you what it was. To this fella, who's this? Wide-eyed and legless is the song. It's The Red Threads.

Who was that then? That was Andy Fairweather Low. That was So We Went From Down Under, From Down to Low. That one from 1975 got to number 5 in the UK charts in December of 1975. So you'll get this link. Every song connects around here. From him to this title. This is 5 Star on the Red Threads.

So from Andy, fair weather low then, weather to rain or shine. You got that one. Oh, no, you did. So from rain or shine then, that, by the way, got to number two in the UK chart in 86, kept off by Madonna's True Blue. So artist to artist now.

Hey then, Simon Climie and Rob Fisher, known as Climie Fisher, from 1987. So we went from Rain or Shine and Five Star to Climie Fisher, A Starfish. Me and our link coming soon then. It's our Cooper Classic Tenuous link. Very, very soon, in fact, after this one. So from the title of the song I just played,

0: the 12th best-selling song in the UK in 1981. Who were they, though? They were the Specials. So from Climby Fisher, rise to the occasion. You can have a special occasion, can't you? To the Specials. It is the red thread. Every song connects. Just testing your musical knowledge and also playing songs you want to play on the radio. So I was getting ahead of myself. Next is not our Cooper Classic, Tenuous Link. It is coming very soon, though, from that last title. Who's our next artist? Where are we gonna go?
1: Tim Cooper, The Red Thread.
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1: Sometimes sensible, sometimes tenuous, sometimes ridiculous. Can you work out how? Every song connects to the next on the red thread.

0: Who was that then, from 1987? From the film Dirty Dancing, that was Patrick Swayze. So what was that link from the specials and Ghost Town? Well, another film with Patrick in it was Ghosts in the early 90s, and that was our link to Patrick Swayze there. Well done if you got that. Every song connects around here. Can you work them out or just enjoy the music? We're going from the 50s to the 80s this hour, so our next link then is our Cooper classic Tenuous One from Patrick Swayze, She's Like the Winds, to Peaches and Herb and Reunited. To give you a clue, 60s kids TV related. Can you work it out?
1: Get all of this. Here's a Cooper classic connection.

0: That's a duo, Peaches and Herb, then, and reunited on the red thread. Our Cooper Classic Tenuous Link, then, from Patrick Swayze, She's Like the Winds. Well, wind, I did tell you, 60s kids TV related, didn't I? So you might think of Windy Miller. Windy Miller was in Candlewick Green. Kids TV, of course, in the 60s. And also another series around that era, The Herbs. So Peaches and Herb. I remember Parsi was in that, the lion. Fantastic. Well done if you got that. That was their Cooper Classic Tenuous Link. We love it. Where can we go next then on our musical journey? In seven songs, we're going to be Christy and Yellow River. Well, from Reunited then.
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2: Every song connects to the next on our musical journey. Can you work out how? This is The Red Thread.

Let's Stay Together from 1972. So we went from Peaches and Herb and reunited, being together. It is the red thread every song connects. Playing songs only playing on the radio. Like this one. So we're going artist to artist. Who is the last fella? And who are this lot? Can you work it out?

Who were they? The duo from Glasgow? The song from 1984? Their only major hits, really, Strawberry Switchblade and Since Yesterday. So ELO, Electric Light Orchestra, a light switch, being the link to Strawberry Switchblade. I reckon I get this link to this title then.

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1: From the Sky News Centre at 3. Former Manchester City midfielder Rodri says he believes in the innocence of the club. Reports suggest an independent tribunal has found City guilty of most of the 115 alleged breaches of Premier League financial rules. City have always denied wrongdoing. The Spain captain says the players' achievements on the pitch cannot be taken away.
2: It's not paid off by money, you know, it's just paid with effort, with partnership, with, you know, being shoulder to shoulder every day. And yeah, we have a lot of success the years, and I can only tell you that everything was deserved.
1: Iran says it has offered the US a 7-day plan to reopen the Strait of Hormuz. Tehran says it would restore shipping if Washington lifts its naval blockade, eases oil sanctions, and observes a wider ceasefire. Andy Burnham has ruled out calling an early general

0: election, saying the next vote will be in 2029. He's heading to Liverpool for his first Labour conference as Prime Minister. A legal challenge is expected this morning over a decision to allow the Orange Order to march along the mainly nationalist Scarvacky Road in Portadown. It'll be the first time the route has been used since 1998, when there was widespread violence. Pope Leo will celebrate a huge open-air mass in the centre of Paris today. Tens of thousands of people are expected in the Place de la Concorde during the first papal visit to France in 18 years. Yesterday, the pontiff toured the streets of the capital in the Popemobile and spoke about the challenges posed by artificial intelligence. NBC's Claudio Lavanga is travelling with the Pope.
1: He said the Vatican is in contact with many AI leaders who, he said, they're very much open to look for ways to make sure the technology does not displace or ultimately destroy humanity.
0: And a single UK ticket holder has won £111 million in last night's Euro Millions draw. It's the third time the jackpot has been won in the UK this year. That's the latest. I'm Daisy Steele.
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3: Good morning, welcome to Saturday and welcome to your weekend. A dry day to come today. Sunny spells turning hazy at times with high cloud. Light winds for you, top temperature later at 21 degrees Celsius.
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Hello there, everyone, and welcome again to the A to Z of Pop with me, Richard Smith. This programme is brought to you in association with Specsavers Opticians, and over the next hour or so here on Hospital Radio, I'll be playing you some of the best songs from the biggest stars of pop music from a specific year from the 1960s to today. If you've never heard it before, the idea of the programme is this. It's either artist names or song titles that begin with various letters of the alphabet, and they're all taken from one and the same year. So on the programme today, we're going to be taking a special look at 1988. And amongst the stars on parade for us today will be the likes of Petula Clark, Gloria Estefan and the Miami Sound Machine, Tiffany, Misha Paris, Daniel O'Donnell, Roachford, Wet Wet Wet and Yaz. I'm sure you'll agree, and it's an eclectic mix, but all you need to do for now is to just settle back, relax and stay tuned to us here on your favourite station for the A to Z of Pop. Not so much an A to Z today, more of a B to Y. Couldn't find an appropriate A tune, and I couldn't find an appropriate Z tune. Hope you don't mind. Started with this, though, from Bananarama Rama Rama.

0: It's the A to Z of Pop, looking today in 1988 with Petula Clark covering C. And kicking us off on the programme today was Bananarama and I Want You Back. And the reason that Downtown was released, it was like a remix version, obviously. And that's how it got into the charts and made a high of number 10 in the UK. There you are, you see, you get all the information you need and some you don't. It's the A to Z of Pop with me, Richard Smith. And her, Gloria Estefan, with the Miami Sound Machine and Anything For You.
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0: You certainly are, and this edition of the programme is brought to you in association with Specsavers Opticians. And on the show today, as you've possibly gathered, we're looking at artist names or song titles from 1988. So please do stay with us right here on your favourite bedside radio station for much more from the files of the A to Z of Pop. And here's a jolly little tune, which I suppose, having said that I couldn't find anything to cover A, we could have had anything for you, or this lot. These are called Aswad, and they're going to give a little love. What say? You're very welcome to listen in. It's Hospital Radio with me, Richard Smith, and the A to Z of 1988.

Not particularly my favourite version of that particular tune, I have to say, but yes, he got as high as number 8 in 1988 for Tiffany, and I saw him standing there, you see. Wasn't it done in the Beatles in the 60s? I saw her standing there, that sort of thing. It covered I nicely, anyway, and Aswad before that, and they were giving a little love a number 11 from our featured year of 1988. Now, speaking of the Fab Four, here's a German band called Freiheit, who were keeping the dream alive as their tribute to the Beatles. You see, it all fits. Who says this program's thrown together? Don't answer that at the back there. Nice to have you company, though. Welcome along to the A to Z of Pop with me, Richard Smith.

0: She's lovely. That's Misha Paris, and you are my one temptation, you see. I mean, covering the letter M. Keeping the Dream Alive were Freiheit before that. Yes. Well, if you've just tuned in, hello there, you're listening to Hospital Radio, a friend by your bedside, me, Richard Smith, with the A to Z of Pop. It's a look at the songs and the stars from a specific year, from the 1960s to the present day, and today we're looking at 1988. And coming up in the second half of the show, this.
1: It's Richard Smith and the A to Z of Pop.

0: playing your kind of music on your favourite station. It's Richard Smith and the A to Z of Pop.
1: That sounds all right, that, doesn't it? I hope you can stay with us for the next 30 minutes or so right here on Hospital Radio for some more from the files of the A to Z of Pop. And I did mention it was an eclectic mix today. And covering the letter O and sealed with a kiss, here's Daniel O'Donnell.

quite like that. That's Maxi Priest, and he's in his wild world, bless him. Daniel O'Donnell before that, and he was Sealed with a Kiss. Now, I always remember some years ago doing an outside broadcast in the middle of a park, in the middle of town. And had the pleasure of introducing some young musicians who used to play this tune. And they had the audience in the palm of their hand when they did it. From 1988, though, this is the original. This is Roachford and his cuddly toy. Cuddly toy, cuddly toy.

And I think that's the bit where it went on in the into the extended remix version on the 12-inch single. That's the Pasadena's and tribute, open brackets, right on, close brackets. Don't even go there. Yeah, Roachford before that, covering the letter R with his cuddly toy, and tribute was covering the letter T. You're in tune with us here on Hospital Radio. It's the A to Z of Pop with me, Richard Smith. And this edition of the programme is brought to you in association with Specsavers Opticians. On the show today, we're looking at artist names or song titles from 1988. Can you remember what you were doing back then? Yeah, no, neither can I. So stay with us right here on your favourite bedside radio station for much more from the files of the A to Z of Pop. And a number five hit way back when, 1988, covering the letter V, came by way of French performer Claudie Fritch, a.k.a. Desireless. And a little ditty entitled Voyage, Voyage, which makes it qualify for V. I don't understand a word of it. I never did German at school. What? It's not German. Are you sure? Well, you want to go and check then? It's what? It's French. Is it?

0: I still don't understand it all. Would it surprise you to learn that that was their only one and only UK chart entry? No, it didn't, me either.
1: Another classic track from the 1980s.
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There's a tune that covers W on all counts with a little help from my friends Wet. Very good. There we are. That's about all I've got time for today. It's flown by again, hasn't it? Where does the time go?

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1: From the Sky News Centre at 4, Manchester City's Premier League rivals are believed to be considering their options should they be found guilty of breaching financial regulations. An independent tribunal has reportedly upheld all but one of 115 charges made against them. City have always denied any wrongdoing. Chief football writer at the Daily Mirror, John Cross, says fellow top-flight clubs are bound to feel cheated.
2: Yes, there have been particular instances where, you know, teams have been impacted upon sort of points deduction in recent times, and they have sort of kind of taken, you know, legal action. Let's see what happens. I'd be ever so surprised if City were ultimately stripped of titles that were won on the pitch.
1: Iran says it's offered the US a seven-day plan to reopen the Strait of Hormuz. Tehran says it would restore shipping if Washington lifts its naval blockade, eases oil sanctions, and observes a wider ceasefire. Andy Burnham has ruled out calling an early general election, saying the next vote will be in 2029. He's heading to Liverpool for his first Labour conference as Prime Minister. Pope Leo will celebrate a huge open-air mass in the centre of Paris today. Tens of thousands of people are expected to attend during the first papal visit to France in 18 years. As thousands of students begin university this week, many are questioning whether it's still worth it. 60% are worried it won't lead to a job that justifies the cost of a student loan. A three-year degree plus living expenses costs around £70,000. Chair of the Social Mobility Commission, Alan Francis, thinks it's important to have choice.
3: Making sure that there is that broader range of choice of opportunities and pathways, and that young people understand that a degree is not the only way of doing that. There are opportunities around apprenticeships and so forth which are important. But we're talking about

0: it's in a very tight labour market. The economy isn't growing. That makes it very difficult.
1: And George Russell is well placed to cut the 81-point gap at the top of the Formula One Drivers' Championship as he goes from pole position at this afternoon's Azerbaijan Grand Prix. That's the latest. I'm Daisy Steele.
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3: Good morning, welcome to Saturday and welcome to your weekend. A dry day to come today. Sunny spells turning hazy at times with high cloud. Light winds for you, top temperature later at 21 degrees Celsius.
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5: Hello and welcome to The Chart Show. I'm Ray Oxley and today we're looking at the top 20 from the weekend in the 3rd of September 1983. And at number 20, it's a new entry for Genesis and their 13th chart

Genesis and Mama at 20, and at 19 it's a drop of 18 places for Sex Pistols manager Malcolm McLaren and his most successful single. All over the-

Chalamar and Disappearing Act at 18, while at 17 it's a new entry from Manchester band New Order and their fifth single, Confusion.

It's the Chart Show with Ray Oxley, looking at the top 20 from the 3rd of September 1983, the year that saw the first computer mouse developed by Apple. The European-built Space Lab was put into orbit and Bjorn Borg retired after winning 5 consecutive Wimbledon championships. And at 16, it's a rise of 20 places for Peebo Bryson and Roberta Flack, and a song used in the film Days of Our Lives.

Tonight I celebrate my love from Peebo Bryson and Roberta Flack at number 16, while at 15 it's a jump of 11 places for another Manchester band, Carmel, and their second chart.

Everything Counts from Depeche Mode at 14, and it's a drop of one place at 13 for The Kinks. Their first chart hit for 10 years, a nostalgic song about Ray Davis's childhood.

That's the Kinks and Come Dancing at 13. Jazz pianist and composer Herbie Hancock drops four places with a Grammy award-winning track, Rocket.

It's the weekend in the 3rd of September 1983 on the Chart Show with Ray Oxley, in the year that we'd have watched Return of the Jedi, Terms of Endearment and Flashdance at the cinema. And it's a rise of 3 places at 11 for Isle of Wight band Level 4.

The sun goes down from level 42 at 11, while it's a non-mover peaking at 10 for ex-Lynx member David Grant and his second single, Watching You, Watching Me.

in the top 10 for the 3rd of September 1983 on the chart show with Ray Oxley, in the year that saw Neil Kinnock elected leader of the Labour Party, the first American cruise missiles arrived at Greenham Common, and in London, 6,800 gold bars worth nearly £26 million are taken from the Brinks Mat Vault at Heathrow Airport. And in number 9, it's a rise of 4 places for Modern Romance.

What Am I Gonna Do from Rod Stewart at 8, and at number 7, The Style Council featuring Paul Weller go up one place with their most successful single.

Style Council and Long Hot Summer at number 7. Meanwhile at 6, Wham dropped one place with a song that was a satire of the boom for cheap package holidays for younger single people of a hedonistic nature. It was specifically seen as a swipe at the very popular Club 18 to 30 scheme.

It's the Cha Cha with Ray Oxley from the 3rd of September 1983. And at number 4, it's a rise of 2 places for London ska band Madness and a song featuring steel drums and a gospel choir.

Madness and Wings of a Dove at number 4. Last week's number 2 drops to 3 for Spandau Ballet's 11th chart hit and one of their best-known songs.

Gold from Spandau Ballet at number 3. Last week's number 1 drops to 2 for Casey and the Sunshine Band, and a song that saw them return to the charts after a 4-year gap.

Casey and the Sunshine Band and Give It Up at number 2. This has been The Chart Show with Ray Oxley from the weekend in the 3rd of September 1983. Join me again where we'll relive the musical memories from another year. I'll leave you with the number 1 for the first of 3 weeks for UB40 and a 1968 Neil Diamond song, Red Red Wine.

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1: From the Sky News Centre at 5, football finance expert Kieran Maguire doesn't think Manchester City will be thrown out of the Premier League. That's despite reports they've been found guilty for nearly all the 115 financial regulations they allegedly broke over a nine-year period from 2009. Maguire believes they'll escape the worst outcome.
2: We've got this huge waiting period, or ideally a short waiting period, for the tariff, whether that's a points deduction, whether that's a fiscal penalty, or whether it could be the nuclear option and they're expelled from the Premier League, which I think most commentators think is highly unlikely.
1: An independent commission has been considering the allegations. City deny any wrongdoing and are now thought to be appealing. Iran says it's offered the US a seven-day plan to reopen the Strait of Hormuz. Tehran says it would restore shipping if Washington lifts its naval blockade, eases oil sanctions and observes a wider ceasefire. Andy Burnham has ruled out calling an early general election, saying the next vote will be in 2029. He's heading to Liverpool for his first Labour conference as Prime Minister. A 28-year-old British climber has died after falling around 200 feet from a mountain in northern Spain. He fell into a gully while descending from the summit of Torre Thoredo in the Cantabrian mountains. Pope Leo will celebrate a huge open-air mass in the centre of Paris today. Tens of thousands of people are expected in the Place de la Concorde during the first papal visit to France in 18 years. Yesterday, the pontiff toured the streets of the capital in the Popemobile and spoke about the challenges posed by artificial intelligence. NBC's Claudio Lavanga is travelling with the Pope.
3: He said the Vatican is in contact with many AI leaders who, he said, they're very much open to look for ways to make sure the technology does not displace or ultimately destroy humanity.
1: And a single UK ticket holder has won £111 million in last night's Euro Millions draw. That's the latest. I'm Daisy Steele.
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5: Good morning, welcome to Saturday and welcome to your weekend. A dry day to come today. Sunny spells turning hazy at times with high cloud. Light winds for you, top temperature later at 21 degrees Celsius.

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4: And good day to you. Welcome to another 60 Minutes where we take a look back at the 1970s.

Getting our program underway today, that was Oliver Cheatham and Get Down Saturday Night. Welcome along to I Love the 70s with me, Fred Setters. Good to have your company. All the usual features in the show today. We've got our TV tune, we've got our 70s long song, and we'll round off proceedings with our 70s showstopper. Taking us to today's TV tune, it's this one from Sister Sledge.

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1: Classic 70s television now. We're looking at Emmerdale Farm, that long-running British soap opera that has been on ITV since it was first broadcast on the 16th of October 1972. Originally, it was on in the afternoons. I think it was around about 2 o'clock in the afternoon, and that's where it stayed up until 1978 when it was moved to an early evening tea time slot, and it's been there ever since. It has had 8,160 episodes, making it the second longest running television soap opera in the United Kingdom behind Coronation Street. And apparently it attracts an average audience of around about 5 to 7 million viewers per episode. It's set in the fictional village of Emmerdale. It was originally known as Emmerdale Farm up until 1989. Based in the Yorkshire Dales, and a lot of the action happens around the local pub, the Woolpack, just like the Rover's Return in Coronation Street. The theme tune was composed by Tony Hatch, and I've got it for you today, performed by the Tony Hatch Orchestra. This is Emmerdale Farm.

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you can't beat a bit of Boney M. That was taken from their 1977 album, Love for Sale. That was Ma Baker. Still to come on today's programme, we've got our 70s long song and our 70s showstopper, but now a number from 70s supergroup Emerson, Lake and Palmer.

0: 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Coming up next, we have a disco classic from Earth, Wind & Fire.
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4: Bringing you the sounds of the 70s. 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

That was Earth, Wind and Fire with Let's Groove. Well, we're going to have our 70s long song coming up very shortly. But before that, I'm going to play you a track by the Tavares, and it's taken from their 1975 album In the City. It was famously covered by Take That in 1992. It's probably the more well-known version, actually, now. But this is the Tavares original version. This is It Only Takes a Minute.

0: time for a tea break. It's today's long song on I Love the 70s.
1: And we're going to take you back to 1976. And today's long song, it's a medley. It's a number called The Best Disco in Town, and was done by Philadelphia-based group The Ritchie Family. And it was their only top 20 hit on the soul and pop charts. So a bit of a one-hit wonder. But it was a medley of all the sort of the favourite disco tracks of the time. So it was a bit like Stars on 45, if you can remember that, where they used to do a sort of a mega mix of like Beatles numbers, Beach Boy numbers and ABBA numbers. But this was, it was all about sort of the popular disco tracks of the time. So it features Reach Out, I'll Be There, I Love Music, I Love to Love You Baby, That's the Way I Like It, Express, Lady Marmalade, amongst many others. Called a long song because what used to happen in the 1970s when you used to listen to the radio, a lot of the stuff that got played was quite short, snappy, catchy, and what they used to term radio friendly. But the odd track used to sneak on to the airwaves that was a little bit longer and was a long song classic, which gave you time to go off and make the tea and toast and various things. So this is today's long song, and so I hope you like it. It's a bit of a medley. This is from the Ritchie Family.

0: That was our long song disco medley from the Ritchie family and the best disco in town. Still to come on today's programme, we've got tracks from Sylvester, Patrick Hernandez, as well as today's 70s showstopper. So don't go anywhere.
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1: Yeah, it's almost time to wind up the programme with our 70s Showstopper. But before I play it for you today, just want to thank you very much for your company over the last hour on I Love the 70s. Do hope we brought back some memories for you if you were alive during that decade. But if you weren't, if you're a bit too young for that, then I hope I've introduced you to some good music. I must admit, the 70s was a really, really diverse decade for music. And we try and touch all of the styles on the programme, so I do hope you enjoyed that music. Now, today's 70s Showstopper is a real corker. It's a disco classic from the Bee Gees, taken from the 1977 movie Saturday Night Fever. This is Staying Alive. 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
1: From the Sky News Centre at 6. Manchester City fans are coming to terms with the possibility of sanctions for the Premier League club. There are reports an independent tribunal's found City guilty of all but one of 115 alleged breaches of financial rules. The club's consistently denied wrongdoing and is reportedly planning to appeal the decision. City supporter Solomon says many fans will feel let down.
2: The people, the fans, they'll never have the same trust in their owners and the club again. But there's the true fans that will stay with the club through thick and thin, but obviously they'll lose quite a few just for everything that's going on.
1: Iran says it's given the US what it calls a concrete 7-day plan to reopen the Strait of Hormuz. Under the proposal, Tehran would reopen the waterway and reopen talks on its nuclear program in a week if the US lifts its naval blockade, waives oil sanctions, and observes a ceasefire that includes Lebanon. Andy Burnham's ruled out calling an early general election, saying the next vote will be in 2029. The Prime Minister says going to the polls now would throw the country into a backward-looking process. The father of a Nottingham attack victim says snooping on patients' files should become a criminal offence.
3: There are so many parents, there are so many people who have been through tragedies and who now find how much more that heartbreak continues, and it is literally one gut punch after another when you find that something has gone wrong.
1: Dr. Sanjoy Kumar's daughter Grace was stabbed to death in June 2023. His proposal comes after an NHS England announcement to suspend those who look at medical records without consent. A 28-year-old British climber's died after falling around 200 feet from a mountain in northern Spain. He fell into a gully in the Cantabrian Mountains. And a single UK ticket holder has won £111 million in last night's Euro Millions draw. It's the third time the jackpot's been won in the UK this year. And that's the latest.
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5: Good morning, welcome to Saturday and welcome to your weekend. A dry day to come today. Sunny spells turning hazy at times with high cloud. Light winds for you, top temperature later at 21 degrees Celsius.
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All those old

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1: And having said British dance bands, I'm going to start off with a Canadian band. They recorded a lot in Britain, so that's why they're included in the programme. Paul Sprecht's Canadian Club Orchestra, and it's called Clap Hands. Here comes Charlie.

clap hands, here comes Charlie, Paul Sprecht's Canadian Club Orchestra. And that one was recorded in London on the 28th of January, 1926. Now, something slightly different, here's Celia Lipton with orchestra, recorded in 1941, Wrap Yourself in Cotton Wool.

Celia Lipton with orchestra, that one recorded on the 2nd of December 1941, Wrap Yourself in Cotton Wool. Here's a very well known one now, in fact the next two are very well known. This one is Ambrose and his orchestra, and the vocal group are the vocalists, well I suppose they would really have to be, and it's called Lullaby of Broadway.

very well-known one, Ambrose and His Orchestra, and The Lullaby of Broadway. Well, I did promise you that I'd have something that was probably even more well-known than that. This is the song taken from the Walt Disney film that came out in 1941, called Dumbo. And this song was recorded by Jackie Hunter and the orchestra, When I See an Elephant Fly.

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I saw a lantern slide, I saw an old cow hide, and I just laughed till I thought I'd die. But I think I will have seen everything when I see an elephant fly. I saw a garden walk, I saw a banana stalk, I saw a pig with an awful sty. But I think I will have seen everything when I see an elephant fly. I saw the sugar bowl, I saw the jelly roll, I saw a picket fence, and that's no lie. But I think I will have seen everything when I see an elephant fly. Now I even heard a chocolate drop. I went into a store and saw a bicycle shop. Now you can't deny the things that you see, but I know there's certain things that just can't be. The other day by chance,

Yes, if you're gullible, perhaps you've also seen an elephant fly. That's Jackie Hunter with orchestra, recorded in 1942. The next one is Brian Lawrence and his Lansdowne Orchestra. Brian Lawrence himself, the vocalist, and I'm sure you know this one too. It's called September in the Rain.

Ryan Lawrence and the Lansdowne Orchestra, and a song entitled September in the Rain. The next one is Paula Green and her orchestra, directed by Peter Acaster, recorded on the 12th of December 1944, again in London, and it seems to be all very well-known pieces of music in this programme. I think we should indeed.

Oh, tico, tico, tico, tico, tico, talk. This tico, tico, he's the cuckoo in my claw. And when he says cuckoo, he means it's time to woo. It's tico time for all the lovers in the block. I've got a heavy date, a date, a date at eight. So speak, oh, tico, tell me, is it getting late? If I'm on time, a cuckoo, but if I'm late, woo, woo.

Paula Green and her orchestra with Tico Tico. My name's Ken Anton, you're listening to Get Out These Old Records, and we've roughly about 10 minutes left to squeeze in some more old records. So this one is one which I'll dedicate to you if you're always getting the blame of everything.

0: They say that Mary had a lamb, its fleece was oh so white. But everywhere that Mary went, the fleas would always bite.
1: Oh, it ain't no fault of mine, oh, it ain't no fault of mine.
2: If the garlic makes the baby strong,
1: it ain't no fault of mine.
0: My sister saw her stockings once, the poor girl in her woes. She ran out in the garden, and she took the garden hose.
1: Oh, it ain't no fault of mine, oh, it ain't no fault of mine.
2: The dust goes on, a wild goose chase.
1: It ain't no fault of mine.
0: A raccoon has a bushy tail, a possum tail is bare. A rabbit has no tail at all, it's just a little hare.
1: Oh, it ain't no fault of mine. Oh, it ain't no fault of mine.
2: If a dogfish never raises pups,
1: it ain't no fault of mine.
0: When Crusoe's good man Friday fell, the fool gave him a fright. It was the very first time Friday fell on Sunday night.
1: Oh, it ain't no fault of mine. Oh, it ain't no fault of mine.
2: If the porcupine don't find the fork,
1: it ain't no fault of mine.
0: Want to have these shoes sold, I said, to shoemaker Pete. Next day he said he'd sold them to a guy across the street.
1: Oh, it ain't no fault of mine. Oh, it ain't no fault of mine.
2: If they don't sell beer at Temple Bar,
1: it ain't no fault of mine.
0: When twins were born in Peach's home, he heard old Dr. Blair say, Mr. Pete, allow me to present you with a pair.
1: Oh, it ain't no fault of mine. Oh, it ain't no fault of mine.
2: If the man who steals your watch gets time,
1: it ain't no

Where did that bit of piano come in at the very end there? It ain't no fault of mine, anyway. That was the title. And bringing together two bands that we have played on this series independently, Roy Fox and his band providing the music, and Nat Gunella and the band being the vocalists. And it ain't no fault of mine. Here's Jack Hilton and his orchestra again, Eeny, Meeny, Miney, Moe.

0: Eeny, meeny, miny, moe, Jack Hilton and his orchestra recorded in 1936. Well, we've only time to squeeze one more record into the very end of Get Out These Old Records, and I suppose a very appropriate one is going to be sung for us by Celia Lipton. It's Kiss the Boys Goodbye, recorded on the 9th of January, 1942.
1: We're such a happy

Celia Lipton and the orchestra Kiss the Boys Goodbye, recorded in 1942. Well, this is Ken Anton saying thanks very much. I hope you've enjoyed listening to all these old records. And from me, it's thanks again and see you soon. Bye.

0: very much for listening to Hospital Radio, and this is the Music Box, back for another great 30-minute instrumental interlude. If you're new to the programme, then quite simply, we enjoy several instrumental tracks together, played by many great orchestras and other artists. Plus, we also have a regular twin-track feature, where two tunes are played back-to-back that are linked together in some way. This time we've got two tracks from the Porky's Revenge soundtrack, plus we'll also be hearing from Pete Moore, The Eliminators and the Royal Philharmonic Orchestra. But to launch the programme in great style, we'll hear from Pierre Belmond with Sailing.
1: Sounding good.
2: Here is a box, a musical box, wound up and ready to play. But this box can hide a secret inside. Can you guess what is in it today?

written by Gavin Sutherland of the Sutherland Brothers, that's the panpipe king Pierre Belmond with Sailing. Rod Stewart took that song to number one back in 1975, and it also bounced back another twice in 1976 and 1987. However, perhaps a more memorable rendition was that recorded by the crew of the warship HMS Ark Royal, as featured in the television series Sailing. Remember, if you want to find out more about the Music Box or to contact me, then check out mbonline.co.uk when you can. 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

Orchestra and Chorus with Turnpike Lane. I'm sure that's been used to advertise something on television, but at the moment, I'm afraid it escapes me. Maybe somebody can help me out. Anyway, still to come on the Music Box, we've got great musical tracks from Christian Colombier and his orchestra, and Louis Clark conducting the Royal Philharmonic Orchestra. But first is twin track time once again here on Hospital Radio, as we pay a visit to Porky's, to hear two tracks from the soundtrack album. Clarence Clemens with the Peter Gunn theme, and Jeff Beck with Sleepwalk.

0: Our twin tracks this time on the Music Box at Hospital Radio came from the soundtrack album of the 1985 Canadian film Porky's Revenge. First up was Clarence Clemons with the Peter Gunn theme, and that was followed by Jeff Beck with Sleepwalk. They in turn were followed by the 1982 single from Louis Clark conducting the Royal Philharmonic Orchestra. The overall title was called If You Knew Sousa and Friends, and the six tunes featured were Entry of the Gladiators, Colonel Bogie, REF March Past, Pomp and Circumstance March No. 1, The Dam Busters, and Stars and Stripes Forever. Now, see what you make of this.
1: Ooh, jolly good. We've come right through to the other side.

rather strange beginning, but that was Jerry Allen and his trio with a tune called Blue Streak here on the Music Box at Hospital Radio, where we try to let the music do the healing. Next up is Christian Colombier and his orchestra, but see if you can remember the title.

from the golden era of the Eurovision Song Contest. That was the winner for Ireland's Johnny Logan back in 1980, and played here by Christian Colombier and his orchestra. And it was, of course, called What's Another Year?

appropriately used for the television series Gardening Neighbours, that was the Eliminators in a tune called Staccato. Well, there we are. That's just about the height of it for another Music Box programme. Many thanks for your company, and as I prepare to exit the hospital radio bunker, I'll leave you with the David Firmin Orchestra and Baker Street. But first is the theme to the television series Perfect Strangers. The Music Box. Please take care, and I wish you all you wish for yourselves. Bye for now.

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1: From the Sky News Centre at 7, Manchester City say significant elements of their legal case with the Premier League are yet to be completed. Multiple reports say the club's been found guilty on all but one of 115 charges laid for breaching competition rules between 2009 and 2018. City won 8 trophies during that period, including 3 top-flight titles. They deny wrongdoing. Football finance expert Tom Basin says potential punishment is unclear.
2: There could be points deductions this season and seasons going forward. You'd question the extent to which a fine matters to a club with Manchester City's wealth. You know, it's going to be sporting sanctions that would really, really hurt them. And I can see the rest of the league wanting these to be substantial and to really hurt the club.
1: Iran's proposed a deal which it says could see the Strait of Hormuz reopen within 7 days. It wants the US to lift its naval blockade, ease oil sanctions, and observe a wider ceasefire. Andy Burnham's rejected having an early general election, insisting the next one will be held in 2029. The Prime Minister's heading to Liverpool for the Labour conference. A 28-year-old British man's died in a fall from a mountain in northern Spain. He fell around 200 feet while descending from the highest peak of the Cantabrian Mountains. More than half of parents who charge their adult children rent are apparently using it to help them save a deposit. A study by a major bank also found more than two-fifths have also waived such payments over the past year. Reporter Emma Birchley says they recognise how difficult it is to get onto the property ladder.
3: About 80% of parents think that rising household costs and living costs mean that it's going to remain out of reach for them and they're going to still have them living with them for a long time. And half of these parents say that they let their children off at least twice a year.
1: And Strictly Come Dancing's back with its first live show tonight. 200,000 more viewers tuned in at the peak of last week's launch episode than last year. That's the latest.
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5: Good morning, welcome to Saturday and welcome to your weekend. A dry day to come today. Sunny spells turning hazy at times with high cloud. Light winds for you, top temperature later at 21 degrees Celsius.
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7: It's time to go back into time.

reaching the giddy heights of number 3 in the UK singles chart back in 1982. That was Nick Haywood and Haircut 100 with Love Plus One. Welcome along to another edition of Simply 80s. Good to have your company. Hope you'll stay with me for the next hour. If you're not familiar with the programme, all the usual features will appear in this show in just one song's time. We'll be spinning another one of our back-to-back 80s Megamix floor fillers. We'll also be hunting out another 80s lost love song and inducting another artist or group into our celebrated 1980s Hall of Fame. But taking us up to today's back-to-back Megamix, it's Echo and the Bunnymen and The Cutter.

The decks are loaded with two floor fillers and we are about to embark on another one of our 80s back-to-back mega mixes. Yes, those are tunes that were guaranteed to fill the discos and clubs back in the 1980s. In just one song's time, we're going to have a classic from Mr. Bobby Brown. But first, we're going to take it to 1988 and the debut hit from Paula Abdul. This is Straight Up.

Top 10 hit for Bobby Brown back in 1989, both here in the UK and also stateside with Every Little Step. That was today's back-to-back 80s Megamix. There'll be another one on the next show. But next, it's this.

0: doing the Hucklebark back in 1981. That was Coast to Coast. You're listening to Simply 80s right here on this radio station. Time for some Genesis. That's coming next.
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Phil Collins and Genesis out there, 80s best there with Mama. You're listening to Simply 80s with me, Fred Setter. It's almost time for us to get sloppy with today's lost love song, but time for us now to play a little bit of 1980s hide and seek. Now count to 10 with Go West. Let's close our eyes.

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1: Yes, it's the sloppy bit in the programme. Light some candles, pour yourself a glass of wine as we get all smoochy with today's 80s lost love song. And we take it back to 1983 and a number from singer-songwriter Leo Sayer. This is Have You Ever Been In Love?

0: Taking you back to 1989 there with Madonna and Express Yourself. Still lots of great 80s musical memories to come, including the latest addition to our Hall of Fame, so don't go anywhere.
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1: This is Ian Jowsey inviting you to join me at 10 a.m. this morning for the Golden Years to enjoy 2 hours of great music from the golden age of the 1950s, 1960s and 1970s. It's a trip down memory lane like no other. The 1950s was a decade of significant transition from post-war recovery to increasing prosperity. The 1960s was a time of a youth-driven cultural revolution culminating with the swinging 60s, and the 1970s was a colourful decade that brought us industrial upheaval and strikes and the winter of discontent. Through it all, the music shone through. We cover the birth of rock and roll, the swinging 60s, Motown, glam rock, punk and new wave. It's all here in the golden years this morning at 10 a.m. here with me, Ian Jowsey, on Anchor Radio. Anchor.

Fine track there from The Selector. That was 3 Minute Hero. You're listening to Simply 80s with me, Fred Setters, right here on this radio station. Almost time to induct another group into our 1980s Hall of Fame. But first, it's this one from Jimmy Nail and his version of Love Don't Live Here Anymore.

0: It's time for the Simply 80s Hall of Fame.
1: Yes, it's time to induct another artist or group into our very celebrated 1980s Hall of Fame. And today, it's not a group that's sold millions and millions of records worldwide or been inducted into the Grammys or the Rock and Roll Hall of Fame. No, they're a band who had a very brief musical career, but the number that I'm going to play, to me, it just screams 1980s synth pop. This was a hit for them back in 1982, got to number 9 in the UK singles charts, and sounds a little bit... There's some influences of Toya, I think, on this one. So today's inductees into the 1980s Hall of Fame, it's the Mobiles and Drowning in Berlin.

wonderful Claire Grogan and Altered Images with Don't Talk to Me About Love. Well, I've got to talk to you about the fact that we've reached the end of another edition of Simply 80s. Thanks so much for your company on the programme. Hope we brought back some good musical memories for you. And if you love the 80s, join me same time, same place right here on this radio station when we'll be doing it all again. I leave you today with Starship.

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1: From the Sky News Centre at 8. Manchester City could fight the Premier League for months after reports it's been found guilty on all but one of 115 charges of breaching financial rules. The accusations cover a period from 2009 to 2018 when it won 8 trophies, including 3 top-flight titles and an FA Cup. Culture Secretary Lisa Nandy says she's been in touch with the Premier League, City and other clubs.
2: I hope that the Premier League and Manchester City can resolve this fairly and as swiftly as possible, for the sake of all football fans, but particularly Manchester City fans, who'll be very worried this morning.
1: City says the Premier League process isn't yet complete. It's always denied wrongdoing. Iran has offered the US a deal to reopen the Strait of Hormuz in 7 days. Tehran would reopen the waterway and reopen talks on its nuclear program if the US lifts its naval blockade, waives oil sanctions, and observes a ceasefire that includes Lebanon. Andy Burnham says he's not tempted to call an early election. The Prime Minister insists his focus is on helping people with the cost of living and supporting businesses. At least 14 people have died in a plane crash in the Democratic Republic of Congo. It's believed to be due to a technical fault. It's claimed a growing number of university students are wondering if an expensive degree is still worth it. A study has found 60% are worried the qualification won't lead to a job that's worth the student loan. Emily Schulm, who's a graduate, believes she and others on her course were left in the dark.
3: I don't feel like I was given the information about how my degree can turn into a job opportunity at all. I don't feel like it was something that was discussed by the lecturers, by my peers. It just wasn't even something that was on our radar, because I think also we were so wrapped up in the degree.
1: And a single UK ticket has scooped the £111 million jackpot in the latest Euro Millions draw. It's the third such lottery jackpot win in the country this year. And that's the latest.
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5: Good morning, welcome to Saturday and welcome to your weekend. A dry day to come today. Sunny spells turning hazy at times with high cloud. Light winds for you, top temperature later at 21 degrees Celsius.
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5: Good morning, it's Saturday Morning Breakfast Show, Saturday morning, 26th of September 2026. Mrs. Carl Stein with you for the next couple of hours through until 10 o'clock, playing this song from Michael Jackson to start us off musically this morning with PYT, Pretty Young Thing.
7: You know, you make me feel so good inside.

Pretty Young Thing for Michael Jackson, starting us off this morning. It is Saturday morning. Very good morning to you. Thank you for joining me today. And I hope your weekend's going to be really magical this morning. Let's hope so. It is the weekend. Maybe you're working. Maybe it won't be quite as magical, but you can still have a good time all the same, I'm sure. Or as I used to say in the song, we didn't have to take our clothes off to have a good time. It's just the weekend. Whatever you like, really. Saturday morning breakfast with some boiled eggs, some scrambled eggs, a little bit of bacon, and some nice fresh bread this morning. Ooh, that'll be nice. It's Carl keeping you company through until 10. Ian Jowes will be between 10 and 12. That's how your Saturday morning looks here on Anchor Radio. I'll be talking about my late show a little bit later on. And firstly, I'd just like to thank everybody who went along and supported the Anchor Radio charity quiz night at the Saunders Club last night. Not quite sure as yet how much money we raised, but I will let you know on the late show next week and maybe on next Saturday morning's breakfast show as well. Madonna now, and Papa Don't Preach.

Papa Don't Preach from Madonna, 12 minutes after 8 o'clock now. Third song in this morning comes from The Police, Every Breath You Take. And if you're a regular listener to my show, you'll know that the third song in is always our birthday song, a song we play especially for you if you're celebrating your birthday today. So, if it is your birthday, this is for you with some big birthday wishes from me and all of the team here at Anchor Radio.

The Police and Every Breath You Take. On the Late Show last week, we were playing our tease competition, as we always do every week, our tease competition, Be My Guest. And we were looking for a gentleman who got a middle name of Wayne. He was born on the 2nd of July, 1998, an English farmer, media personality and author. If you haven't been following the show and you haven't saw the answer as yet, you might like to just sort of play along maybe now and see if you can work out who the guest was this week. He sounds like this.

0: everybody knows I'm a farmer, so here it goes.
1: So any idea who he was? He was actually Caleb Cooper, the sort of professional farmer on the Jeremy Clarkson, Clarkson's Farm Show. And we had a few picture clues throughout the week on our social media feeds. We'll be doing the same again next week. Look out for the picture clues on Monday lunchtime. Just follow Anchor Radio on Facebook or Twitter and listen out to my show Monday through to Friday, where we'll have a load of clues, recap of them all on Friday night, and of course, the answer. Now, he does say in that little rap, it was a charity thing that he did for a farming charity. He does say he's no singer, but I think he actually does quite a good version of that. He's a good old egg, and he certainly made a better version of it than I could have done trying to do a rap song. Now, there's a thing. Maybe I could do a rap song for Christmas. That's got the mind working. We'll play up our next Dancing Queen. We've got music from Chaka Khan and Ed Sheeran all to play next.
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Saturday morning breakfast show with ABBA, Dancing Queen. I Feel For You from Chaka Khan and Ed Sheeran and Sapphire. It's 8:30 for your Saturday morning. Very good morning. Happy weekend to you. It's duet time now. Beautiful duet time with Aaron Neville and Linda Ronstadt. Both great artists, but you put them together and their voices and their harmonies together are just absolutely amazing. This is a song called Don't Know Much. It plays now on your Saturday morning breakfast show here on Anchor Radio.

0: Aaron Neville, Linda Ronstadt, Dodo March and Casey and the Sunshine Band there for you. Now, we've got a little bit of Roxy Music Jealous Guy lined up to play. And after this song, we'll be taking a look at some celebrity birthdays ahead of still to come in this hour. My trivia challenge, well, when I say my trivia challenge, Richard's trivia challenge on my show. That's all before the news at 9 o'clock this morning.
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There's Roxy Music and Jealous Guy. So let's take a look at some birthdays for you then today. It is the 26th of September 2026. The tennis player Serena Williams, Hall of Fame tennis player. She was born on this day. The actress, comedian and YouTuber Lily Singh, her birthday today. Linda Hamilton, actress known for the Terminator series. Christina Miller, singer and actress. Brian Ferry, we played his song there, Roxy Music, Jealous Guy, his birthday today. And the TV host known for The Weakest Link, Anne Robinson, she was born on this day, as was a composer, George Gershwin, born in 1898 through until 1937. And also, prize-winning poet and essayist. That's a strange word, isn't it? T.S. Eliot, born in 1888. Also, Olivia Newton-John. The list just keeps going and going and going, doesn't it? She was born in 1948. There we are, a few birthdays for you today. The 26th of September 2026. Play now, it's Coldplay, Fix You. Got music from Charlie Puth, Changes, and Gold from Spandau Ballet.

0: Coldplay, Fix You, Changes, Charlie Puth and Spandau Ballet with Gold. It is our breakfast show this morning, all the way through until 10 o'clock, when Ian Jousey takes over with songs from the 50s, 60s and the 70s. The golden years with Ian Jousey at 10 o'clock through until 12 midday. Trivia challenge in a moment with Richard Billy Ocean taking us towards the latest news at 9 o'clock this morning. And we've also got sports news and a look at the Anchor Radio weather forecast for the weekend ahead.
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2: Hello there, it's Richard Smith here with another A to Z of Pop Trivia Challenge for you, and I'm looking for the answer to the following question. Originally named Chubby and the Turnpikes, which T group recorded the hit Disco Inferno for the Saturday Night Fever album? Originally named Chubby and the Turnpikes, which T group recorded the hit Disco Inferno for the Saturday Night album? Okay, your time's up. Did you get it? Well, the answer, more question than answer, is the Tavares. Never actually made the UK charts. Good enough to make the trivia challenge. Well, that's all for now, but please do join me again soon here on your favourite station for more from the A to Z of Pop. Ta-ra!
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0: Bit of a shock to find out that we've been found guilty of all but one. Overall, just quite sad, really. Sad for the fans and the players.
1: City says the process is ongoing. Iran says it's given the US a concrete 7-day plan to reopen the Strait of Hormuz. Tehran claims it would also resume talks on its nuclear program if the US lifts its naval blockade, waives oil sanctions, and observes a ceasefire that includes Lebanon. The Prime Minister's heading to Liverpool ahead of the Labour Party's annual conference tomorrow and his first since taking office. Andy Burnham's already rejected the possibility of an early general election. As thousands of students begin university this week, it's claimed many are questioning whether it's still worth it. A study's found 60% are worried it won't lead to a job that justifies the cost of a student loan. Robbie Williams has told fans he's broken-hearted after his concert in Peru was cancelled.
2: It is beyond our control. It's nothing to do with us. We'll be back as soon as we can be back. God bless you.
1: The singer was speaking outside his hotel after the arena he was due to perform at in Lima was closed for safety reasons. And England are playing their first game since the World Cup when they face Spain in the Nations League this evening. They'll be at Wembley in their Group 3 opener. That's the latest.
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4: Former Manchester City midfielder Rodri says he believes in the innocence of the club. It's being reported that an independent tribunal has found them guilty of the majority of the 115 charges of breaching the Premier League's financial regulations between 2009 and 2018. City have always denied any wrongdoing. The Spain captain says achievements won on the pitch cannot be taken away from the players, whatever the outcome.
5: It's not paid off by money, you know, it's paid with effort, with partnership, with you know, being shoulder to shoulder every day. And yeah, we had a lot of success the years, and I can only tell you that everything was deserved.
4: Meanwhile, England play their first game since the World Cup when they face Spain in the Nations League this evening. Thomas Tuchel's side go up against this summer's tournament winners at Wembley in their Group 3 opener. Before that, Sebastian Pognoli takes charge of Scotland for the first time away to Slovenia. Northern Ireland grabbed a stoppage time winner to get past Georgia 1-0 in Tbilisi. George Russell is well placed to cut the 81-point gap at the top of the F1 Drivers' Championship as he goes from pole position at this morning's Azerbaijan Grand Prix. Mercedes teammate and standings leader Kimi Antonelli hit a wall in qualifying and will start 16th in Baku. England's women aim to bounce back this afternoon from their first defeat in 40 matches when they take on New Zealand in Rugby Union's WXV. The Red Roses are coming up against their nearest challengers at the top of the world rankings in front of a crowd of more than 50,000 at Twickenham's Allianz Stadium. Wales go for back-to-back wins when they face the United States in Cardiff. Scotland welcome Australia in their final home fixture of the series. And Warrington can look forward to a first Rugby League Super League grand final in 8 years next Saturday following a 14-12 win at Leeds. The Wolves await the winners of this evening's other semi-final between Wigan and Wakefield.
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7: Good morning, welcome to your weekend. Staying largely dry across the Accuradio region today. Fine spells of sunshine. Small chance of the odd shower later on this afternoon, but in the main it should stay dry and pleasantly warm with a top temperature forecast of 20 degrees Celsius.
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Take That, Everything Changes, and Dobie Gray with Drift Away. That's a great song, isn't it? Drift Away from Dobie Gray. 11 minutes after 9, it is Saturday morning's breakfast show, and it's the 26th of September 2026. Hope your weekend's going to be fantastic. I a lot of people sort of look forward so much to the weekend, and sometimes it can be just the slightest thing goes wrong, and it's all a bit of a disappointment. But let's have positive thoughts, and let's all have a really nice weekend this weekend. Saturday and Sunday to share with Anchor Radio. I'll be sharing it with you through until 10. After 10 this morning in Jersey, he'll be with you between 10 and 12 midday. This is Whitney Houston, One Moment in Time.

0: One Moment in Time from Whitney Houston. 17 minutes now past 9 o'clock. 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

Tina Turney, When the Heartache is Over, Karen White, Superwoman, and To Love Somebody from Holly Humberstone. Hasn't she got a gate in Leicester? I'm sure she has. It's 29 minutes past nine now. Thank you for joining me this morning. Maybe you've just tuned in. A very warm welcome to Saturday morning and to your weekend with Anchor Radio. Duetting now with Bill Withers and Grover Washington Jr., just the two of us.

0: Bill Withers, Grover Washington Jr., just for two of us, and I Want Your Love from Chic.
1: Mm.
0: There we are. A bacon sandwich would be quite nice as well, to be honest with you. Possibly accompany that with your love, and it'll be a perfect Saturday morning. Fleetwood Mac in a moment, Little Lies. After that, we'll be taking a look at our feature, What Happened. This is where we look back on some news stories from years gone by on this day, the 26th of September. Here's some great news and a great success story regarding the Nuneaton Trussell Trust Food Bank. Since we started our campaign towards the end of last year, the percentage increase in donations, just wait for this figure, this is just astronomical, a 299% increase in donations. A big thank you, therefore, to everyone who has supported and donated. We're always looking for more donations, of course. Donation points may be found within the George Eliot Hospital at the main League of Friends tea bar, next to the voluntary service office, and at the Lewis House ground floor kitchen. If you have an inquiry or would like some more information, you can email christian.hancocks@geh.nhs.uk. We look forward to your continued support.
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Fleetwood Mac and Little Lies. Right, Ian Jousey with you after 10 o'clock this morning. More on Ian's show a little bit later. But let's take a look at our feature, What Happened. This is where we look back at some news stories from years gone by. We'll start with year 1944. British and Polish soldiers withdraw from Arnhem after days of fierce fighting with little food and water. Airborne troops retreat from Arnhem. That was a headline there. Kennedy and Nixon clash in a TV debate. Almost 70 million Americans tune in to watch the first ever televised debate between the two presidential candidates. That was a headline from 1960. UK and China agreeing the Hong Kong handover. Britain and China finalised proposals to end 150 years of British rule in Hong Kong. That was from 1984. Earthquakes rock central Italy. Two earthquakes killed 10 people and severely damaged priceless art treasures in central Italy. That was in 1997. And from 1973, Concorde slashes the Atlantic flight time. Concorde making its first non-stop crossing of the Atlantic in record-breaking time. There we are. A few news headlines for you. Our feature, What Happened? We'll do some more on Saturday Morning Breakfast next Saturday morning.

0: Simply Red, Holding Back the Years, Carry You Home from Alex Warren and Lana Ritchie, Running With the Night. And that is it almost for the breakfast show this morning. Ian Jowsey is with you after the news at 10, playing music from the 50s, 60s and the 70s, the golden years. That's your Saturday morning entertainment here on Anchor Radio. I play out with Aha, Take On Me. If you're around next week between 10 o'clock and 12 midnight, hopefully you'll join me on my late show, Late With Carl, where we can play once again my tease competition, Be My Guest. Look out on our social media feeds for more clues and more information on that. Have a lovely weekend. Aha, Take On Me to play us out, as I mentioned, after Richard's Trivia Challenge question.
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2: Hello there, it's Richard Smith here with another A to Z of Pop Trivia Challenge for you, and I'm looking for the answer to the following question. The vocalist behind 5000 Volts, which C had the hit Dance Little Lady Dance in the UK charts in the summer of 1976? She was the vocalist behind 5000 Volts, so which C had the hit Dance Little Lady Dance in the charts in 1976? Okay, your time's up. Did you get it? Well, the answer is Tina Charles.
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2: Well, that's all for now, but please do join me again soon here on your favourite station for more from the A to Z of Pop. And I'll see you later. 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Ta-ra!
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1: From the Sky News Centre at 10, Manchester City are expected to challenge a reported guilty verdict to all but one of 115 charges of financial irregularities. The club's always denied wrongdoing. Sanctions could include hefty fines, a huge points deduction, and even potential expulsion from the Premier League. Sports writer Henry Winter doesn't expect any quick decisions.
2: They are incredibly likely to appeal, but running alongside that process, I'm sure, will be rival clubs, accountants and lawyers who will be examining this and see if they

0: Public Inquiry published its main report in 2024. One victim, Gary Webster, says getting compensation is important.
1: It's recognition that the school did carry out unethical research on children here. So that's an important piece of the puzzle. I mean, money isn't everything. I mean, it won't bring back our health. You know, it won't make us better again. But it is that, adds that extra little bit of security.
0: Dementia deaths among women are at their highest level in 5 years. There are calls for the government to put the condition at the top of the health agenda. And the audiobook of Jane Austen's Sense and Sensibility has ramped up in popularity on Spotify. A new film adaptation of the book's just come out in cinemas. That's the latest.
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3: Good morning, welcome to your weekend. Staying largely dry across the Anchor Radio region today. Fine spells of sunshine. Small chance of the odd shower later on this afternoon, but in the main it should stay dry and pleasantly warm with a top temperature forecast of 20 degrees Celsius.
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5: Thank you for another great show, Carl. I'll catch up with you again next week. Well, hello and good morning, and welcome to another edition of the Golden Years with me, Ian Jousey. It's that time of the week where we go back in time to relive the songs of the 1950s, 1960s and 1970s. Begin this week in 1960 with Cliff in the Shadows.

Cliff Richard in the Shadows from 1960 with I Love You. That was his fourth UK number one hit, and that, indeed it was Christmas number one in 1960. Into 1973 now with a song that was inspired by Gustav Holst's Planet Suite. This is Manfred Mann's Earth Band with Joybringer. I bring

from 1965, The Four Tops with It's the Same Old Song. Before that, from 1973, Man from Man's Earth Band with Joybringer. Into 1966 now, with a song that was written by Bob Crewe and Bob Gordio. And I'd have to admit that I didn't realise it was first released by Frankie Valli as a solo single. We know it the most successful version by the Walker Brothers. This song reached number one in 1966. The Sun Ain't Gonna Shine Anymore.

0: The Walker Brothers, The Sun Ain't Gonna Shine Anymore. I Got Stung is a 1958 song recorded by Elvis Presley and released as a single written by Aaron Schroeder and David Hill and published by Elvis Presley's company Gladys Music Incorporated. It was a number one hit in the UK in 1959 and again in 2005 as a double A-side single. Clocking in at just under 2 minutes, an upbeat, bouncy rock and roll number, it features some of Elvis's most rapid-fire vocals alongside humorous and catchy lyrics. It was released as a double A-side with One Night, reaching number one in the UK, where it stayed for 3 weeks.
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was Sparks from 1979 with their third and final top 10 hit, Beat the Clock. Before that, Betty Everett, It's in His Kiss. Victor Moan, born Vito Rocco Farinola, was an American traditional pop and big band singer and actor. He was best known for his performances of songs such as the number one hit You're Breaking My Heart and this one from 1956, On the Streets Where You Live, from My Fair Lady.

The wonderful voice of Vic Damone on the streets where you live. Well, the Overlanders were originally playing folk songs, but they found success hard to come by. For one last time, they tried a cover version of a Beatles track, and it became a major success, reaching number one here in the UK singles charts in 1966. The song was Michelle. Unfortunately, they had no other hits here in the UK, so they're the typical one-hit wonders. The Overlanders with Michelle.

0: was Geordie Boy and ex-animal Alan Price with the Jarrow song. Before that, Creedence Clearwater Revival from 1969 with Bad Moon Rising, and the Overlanders from 1966 with Michelle. It's almost 21 minutes to 11 o'clock, and you're listening to The Golden Years with me, Ian, here on Anchor Radio.
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3: 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There'll be three of the best tunes from a classic artist. We do Should Have Been But Wasn't, one of those radio-worthy songs that never actually made the charts. 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

The one and only Alice Cooper from 1973 with No More Mr. Nice Guy, taken from his brilliant album Billion Dollar Babies, a classic in its own right. Richard Graham Sarstedt, known by the stage name Eden Kane, is an English pop singer, musician, record producer and actor best known as a teen idol in the early 1960s, in the pre-Beatles era. He has also recorded under his birth name and with backing group The Downbeats. Born in British India, he is the elder brother of singer-songwriter Peter Sarstedt and singer Clive Sarstedt, whom he collaborated on numerous Sarstedt Brothers albums. He had success in the early 1960s as a teen idol pop star in the pre-Beatles era, with hits including the co-written Will I Ask You, which was a UK number one hit in 1961. He then spent time in Australia before moving to the United States, where he began an acting career. Here he is from 1960 with Forget Me Not.

Floyd Kramer on the rebound from 1961. Before that, from 1960, Eden Kane, Forget Me Not. Next on the turntable, the fourth best-selling single of the 1960s here in the UK. Guess which band they are? They're from Liverpool. There's a hint for you. Can't buy-

0: Frank Ifill from 1962, Confessing That I Love You. Before that, the Beatles, of course, from 1964 with Can't Buy Me Love. Well, we have Richard Smith and his Trivia Challenge question coming up next, then we're heading towards the news at the top of the hour with a song from Jackie Trent. I do hope you can join me after the news and weather for the second hour of today's show.
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2: Hello there, it's Richard Smith here with another A to Z of Pop Trivia Challenge for you, and I'm looking for the answer to the following question. What D was in disguise on Elvis's 1963 UK number one hit? What D was in disguise on Elvis's 1963 UK number one hit? Okay, your time's up. Did you get it? Be surprised if you didn't. The answer, of course, is you're the devil in disguise.
3: 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You're the devil in disguise. Oh, yes, you are.
2: Well, that's all for now, but please do join me again soon here on your favourite station for more from the A to Z of Pop. And I'll see you later. Ta-ra!
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1: From the Sky News Centre at 11, Manchester City are looking to appeal after nearly all of the 115 charges it faced for breaking Premier League financial rules were reportedly upheld. The club's always denied wrongdoing from 2009 to 2018, when it won three top-flight titles and an FA Cup. Culture and Sports Secretary Lisa Nandy says she understands concerns by supporters.
2: We've done a lot as a government in the last couple of years to try to provide more certainty to fans, including introducing the Football Governance Act, but people need to know that the rules are fair and that they're applied consistently. That's why we're hoping that the Premier League and Manchester City can resolve this as swiftly as possible.
1: Iran says it's proposed a deal to the US that would see the Strait of Hormuz reopened within a week. Tehran set out conditions, including Washington waiving oil sanctions and observing a ceasefire that includes Lebanon. A memorial is being created at a boarding school in Hampshire where boys were infected with HIV and hepatitis. More than 100 pupils with the blood clotting disorder haemophilia were given experimental blood products during the 1970s and 80s. Andy Burnham's heading to Liverpool for the Labour Party conference this weekend, fresh from knocking down rumours he's considering an early general election. The Prime Minister told reporters yesterday he's focusing on the job at hand. The Sun's chief political correspondent, Martina Beck,

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1: Good morning, welcome to your weekend. Staying largely dry across the Accuradio region today. Fine spells of sunshine. Small chance of the odd shower later on this afternoon, but in the main it should stay dry and pleasantly warm with a top temperature forecast of 20 degrees Celsius.
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3: Hello and good morning and welcome along to the second hour of the Golden Years with me, Ian, here on Anchor Radio. We're playing near the best of the 1950s, 1960s and 1970s. I do hope you enjoyed the first hour, some great songs coming this hour too. It's kicking off this hour in 1966.

Loving Spoonful with Summer in the City, number 8 hit for them in 1966. Into 1974 now, with one of the most successful singles from the Philadelphia soul era. It's a number 1 hit for the Three Degrees. Do you remember this one?

written by Carole King. That was a cover version by James Taylor, which reached number 4 here in the UK singles charts in 1971. You've Got a Friend. Also features Joni Mitchell on backing vocals. Next on the playlist is Bruce Chanel.

0: Don Cornell, Hold My Hand, and before that, Bruce Chanel with Hey Baby. It's almost 19 minutes after 11 o'clock, and you're listening to The Golden Years with me, Ian, here on Anchor Radio.
1: Nice parking, Sam. And here comes Tanya on a bike, off to French class.
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2: Van 5 minutes.
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Tom Jones with a cover version of a song that was originally released by Porter Wagoner in 1965 with The Green Green Grass of Home. Before that, McGuinness Flint from 1971 with When I'm Dead and Gone, a song written by Benny Gallagher and Graham Lyle. And before that, the Jackson 5 from 1969 with a song that was originally written by Smokey Robinson and released and recorded by The Miracles in 1960, Who's Lovin' You? Into 1962 next with this number one hit for Joe Brown and the Brothers.

0: Fontana with his final top 10 hit from 1966 with Pamela Pamela. Before that, Chicago from that hot summer of 1976, If You Leave Me Now. And Joe Brown and the Brothers from 1962 with Picture of You. Well, it's 20 minutes to midday. You're listening to The Golden Years with me, Ian, here on Anchor Radio.
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0: Her Sweet Sensation with Sad Sweet Dream, and before that, Where It All Started for Paul Anka from 1957 with Diana. Well, Tommy Bruce was an English rock and roll singer who had most of his success in the early 1960s. His cover version of Ain't Misbehavin' was number 3 hit in the UK singles charts in 1960.
1: Hello!

Tommy Bruce ain't misbehaving. Next on the turntable, one of the most iconic songs from the 1960s, the debut single from Procol Harum.

0: The disco classic I Will Survive from Gloria Gaynor. Before that, Procol Harum with Whiter Shade of Pale. Well, sadly, that's about it for me for today. Thank you ever so much for listening. I do hope you enjoyed the last 2 hours. We've got Richard Smith and his Trivia Challenge question coming up next, and we're leading out this week with Georgie Fame. Till next week, take care of yourselves, and thanks once again for listening. Ta-ra.
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2: Hello there, it's Richard Smith here with another A to Z of Pop Trivia Challenge for you, and I'm looking for the answer to the following question. Diamonds Are Forever was a theme from the James Bond film of the same name, but who sang it? Diamonds Are Forever was a theme from the James Bond film of the same name, but who sang it? Okay, your time's up. Did you get it? Well, the answer, of course, is Shirley Bassey.
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2: 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And I'll see you later. Ta-ra!
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1: From the Sky News Centre at midday, former Manchester City midfielder Rodri says he believes in the innocence of the club. Reports suggest an independent tribunal's found City guilty of most of the 115 alleged breaches of Premier League financial rules. City have always denied wrongdoing and are reportedly planning to appeal the decision. The Spain captain says the players' achievements on the pitch can't be taken away.
2: It's not paid off by money, you know, it's just paid with effort, with partnership, with being shoulder to shoulder every day. And yeah, we had a lot of success the years, and I can only tell you that everything was deserved.
1: Iran has proposed a deal to the US that would see the Strait of Hormuz reopened within a week. It insists America needs to meet its conditions. A memorial is going on display to pay tribute to victims of the infected blood scandal. It recognises more than 100 haemophiliac boys treated at a boarding school in Hampshire during the 1970s and 80s. They're now understood to have been subject to unethical research following the infected blood public inquiry. Donna Jones is the Police and Crime Commissioner for Hampshire and the Isle of Wight. She feels a national police investigation is overdue.
3: These men have been infected. They were children at the time, were infected with HIV, with hepatitis C and hepatitis B. They've not been able to have children. They've not been able to have normal intimate relationships with their partners. It has quite literally affected their lives.
1: Housing Secretary Angela Rayner says she's concerned about Labour's proposals to change visa rules. She told The Times it would be harder for foreign workers to secure permanent residency in the UK. Grass lawns across Britain have been left badly damaged after this summer's drought and heatwave. The Royal Horticultural Society says most should recover with rain, but patches that stay bare can be reseeded before November. And Robbie Williams has told fans he's broken-hearted after his concert in Peru was cancelled. The venue he was due to perform at was closed for safety reasons. That's the latest.
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Yes, Kenny Ball and his Jazzmen with Midnight in Moscow. I was born 60 years ago, so I've got a lot of music to cram in. I had a very musical family. My mum played a bit of music and my dad loved music. They were both English, however, my dad, for some unknown reason, loved Scottish music. You know, the pipes and drums, the mass bands, that sort of thing. Well, me, I was just a young toddler, I suppose, and however, I know it in our household, we played a lot of Kenny Ball and his Jazzmen, and that's, in a way, I suppose, why I've got a love of jazz music. So I've got one or two jazz songs later on in this hour programme. So, yes, it's very difficult to cram in some personal choices in 1 hour. If I was given the free license, I think a show would last probably about 10 or 12 hours, the amount of good songs that I could easily include. However, some of the songs in today's programme bring back some happy memories. Looking back, this is being a youngster of the 1960s, you can't help but be influenced by the Beatles. And the next song was on an album, my very first purchase. Is needless to say, it was a Beatles' second album with the Beatles. And this particular song I loved. It was from 1963. I don't think it was released as a single. However, it's a beautiful song, and I always hum along to it. It won't be long.

always makes me smile, that one. Beatles, It Won't Be Long. Well, the next song I've chosen, for one particular reason, really. I was quite fortunate in that my parents, or especially my father, was in the RAF. And I spent the first 9 years of my life abroad. So I was not brought up in the English ways, should I say. So from 1962 to 1966, I lived out in Kenya. And needless to say, very warm country. I spent most of my life wearing T-shirts, shorts and flip-flops. So I couldn't tie a shoelace or read the time on a wristwatch until I was about 9 or 10 years of age. So this next song I remember very well. We came home from Kenya in November of 1966, and it's quite a culture shock coming back to a very cold country, especially in the depth of winter. It's very, very cold. And I remember this particular song was the very first song I heard on the radio when I come back to the UK. It's the Beach Boys with their classic Good Vibrations.

Beach Boys with Good Vibrations. Yes, I remember going up and visiting some relatives. I think we stayed over Christmas of 1966. My relatives lived up in Newcastle upon Tyne, where my father was from, and I remember the smoky atmosphere with the, obviously smoke and the coal fires, and at the time, you know, the smoke and the pollution is such a culture shock. Well, as I say, I had a love of music from a very early age, and I remember obviously settling down here in the UK, and as a youngster, sort of at 9-10 years of age, I remember getting into Top of the Pops, and I remember seeing this band on television in glorious black and white, and I thought, God, they look as though they've got some nice you know, outfits, nice costumes. And I remember saying to my parents, especially my mother, because she enjoyed music as well, I wonder what colour they are. Needless to say, I never knew, and I still wonder now. But however, the song I remember very, very well. It's the debut single from Procol Harum, reached number one in May of 67, White a Shade of Pale.

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3: Hang on a minute. Hiya, it's old Cole. Just popped in to tell you I'm here on Anchor Radio each Saturday morning between 10 and 12 when I will be playing the music of the 30s, 40s, 50s and 60s. Also mumbling on about when records whiz round at 78 RPM, when us blokes done national service, when we all ate Kunstall cakes and we all went to work on our push bikes. British made, of course. 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

to include the Four Tops in my personal choice because they were the first group I actually went to see in concert. My dear departed mother, I don't think under duress, I think she quite liked them as well. She took me to the Coventry Theatre as it was then, and yes, I remember it very well. It was the original band and they sang all their big hits, so I was really, really over the moon. That was fantastic. Always stays with me. Four Tops were one of my favourite Motown bands. Well, this next song I've included because, as with any youngster at the time, I was into the space race and wondering whether or not man's going to land on the moon. And obviously they did in 1969. And I remember at the time, you know, they had also Sprach Zarathustra, you know, the theme from 2001, A Space Oddity. And on the television, they also played this particular song quite often. It was from 1965, but it became a number four hit for Jonathan King. Everyone's Gone to the Moon.

Yes, I remember that one very well. Another song I remember very well in my youth, there was this one. It was, I think, the first song released on the Beatles' Apple record label. It's the Welsh songstress Mary Hopkin, and Those Were the Days.

Hopkin with Those Were the Days. Well, after leaving school in late 1975, I went and joined the RAF and did my square bashing in that very hot summer of 1976. Yes, can you remember it? I tell you, it wasn't much fun running around squares and doing cross-country runs and things in that heat. Oh, God, I can still remember it now. Mind you, it was the fittest I'd ever been. Anyway, I started my RAF career, and the following year, a film by the name of A Star Was Born was released. And I fell in love with Barbra Streisand, and especially her voice. I still think it's fantastic, and I've included this particular song in my show. It's the theme, Evergreen, from the wonderful voice of Barbra Streisand.

Such a beautiful voice, Barbra Streisand with Evergreen. Well, whilst I was in the Air Force, I was fortunate enough to get posted out to Norway in a NATO post. And one of my colleagues there introduced me to modern jazz. And in particular, this next gentleman I'm going to play for you, the fabulous George Benson. I've loved him ever since. I've seen him about six times. He's still going strong and he produces some beautiful music. I'm going to play you a song he released on his first album called In Flight. It was originally recorded by the wonderful Nat King Cole way back in 1948. This is George with Nature Boy.

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0: Having found my a new love of jazz music, I was also when I was in Norway, I got a chance to go to Oslo University, where a particular American jazz quartet they were at the time were performing. And on the band had a hit single called Street Life, and on that tour they were introducing had another singer by a female by the unknown name of Randy Crawford. Obviously she went on to her own success, however this is where it started for her. But this is the Crusaders from 1979 with their wonderful Street Life.

The Crusaders featuring Randy Crawford with Street Life from 1979. Well, I also quite like a bit of classical now and again. Sadly, I don't play enough of it, in my own humble opinion. However, I'm going to play you my favourite classical piece. It was written by Ludwig van Beethoven way back in 1801. It's the Piano Sonata No. 14 in C-sharp major. Minor, I beg your pardon. Commonly known as the Moonlight Sonata.

fool. 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I'm still a kid at heart. All remains for me to say thank you very much indeed for listening. I hope you've enjoyed it. I'll see you next time. 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
1: From the Sky News Centre at 1, there's a warning the Premier League risk damaging their own products if they take severe action against Manchester City. The club's appealing the findings of an independent commission which found them guilty of on 114 out of 115 charges of breaching financial regulations. They still deny any wrongdoing, and football finance expert Stephen Borson says stripping them of titles will cause a big headache.
2: The Premier League will have to somehow clear up who won what over the last number of years. That in itself is a problem. There is a risk of self-sabotage to an extent.
1: Iran is waiting on a response from the US after setting out plans to reopen the Strait of Hormuz within a week. Tehran says that's if Washington makes changes, including waiving oil sanctions. Detectives are reviewing enhanced CCTV footage 27 years after Jill Dando was murdered. They'll be looking back at what happened at Putney Bridge train station in West London, close to where the TV presenter was shot dead in 1999. Angela Rayner's criticised plans from her cabinet colleague to make it harder for migrant workers to claim settled status in the UK. The Communities Secretary has told The Times that would change the goalposts. Ministers insist university remains a strong investment for most students, despite the number of them questioning that. A study's found 60% are worried their degree won't lead to a job that justifies the cost of their student loan. The government says research shows going to uni delivers significant benefits. Vivian Stern, who's the chief executive of Universities UK, agrees.
3: Overall, on average, graduates do better in terms of things like earnings. No individual is an average, right? But it does, I think, add weight to the argument that if you're looking to sort of build resilience in what's going to be an uncertain labour market, a degree is still a very sensible investment.
1: More than 500,000 people are expected to join Pope Leo's open-air mass in Paris today. It marks the first papal visit to France in 18 years. And that's the latest.
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5: 20 degrees Celsius for day's highs for you today. Skies remaining clear for you tonight. Turning quite chilly with temperatures down to 5 degrees Celsius. Sunday seeing a dry but largely cloudy start. Heavy and persistent rain then arriving later in the afternoon with strengthening winds. Top temperature forecast 22 degrees Celsius.
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1: It was just another day. A familiar drive through familiar country. But then, just around the corner, came the unexpected. He'd let his speed creep a little too high as he approached a bend. And he was no longer driving at the right speed for the road. The scary thing is, he didn't even realize. Driving even a little too fast for the situation is a major cause of collisions, especially on country roads where you don't know what's around the corner. Think. Don't let your speed creep.

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1: I was a part of the task force when we went to liberate the Falkland Islands. We lost 48 men. I was the closest to the bomb to survive.
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0: 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It's the A to Z of Pop Trivia Challenge.
1: Hello there, it's Richard Smith here with another A to Z of Pop Trivia Challenge for you. And I'm looking for the answer to the following question. Dollar in the Teeth was a UK number 5 hit for which Jamaican reggae U outfit? Dollar in the Teeth was a UK number 5 hit for which Jamaican reggae U outfit? Okay, your time's up. Did you get it? Well, the answer is the Upsetters. That's one of those questions you either know the answer to or you don't. Well, that's all for now, but please do join me again soon here on your favourite station for more from the A to Z of Pop. And I'll see you later. Ta-ra!
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1: From the Sky News Centre at 2. Manchester City is expected to challenge a reported guilty verdict to all but one of 115 charges of financial irregularities. The club, which has always denied wrongdoing, says the case with the Premier League is ongoing. Sanctions could include fines, point deduction and even expulsion from the top flight of English football. Sports writer Henry Winter doesn't expect any quick decisions.
2: They are incredibly likely to appeal, but running alongside that process, I'm sure, will be rival clubs' accountants and lawyers who will be examining this and see if they should have any recompense.
1: Hundreds of thousands have packed onto the streets of Paris as the Pope Mobile parade begins. Pope Leo's celebrating an open-air mass in the French capital. He's been seen blessing babies. It's the first papal visit to France in 18 years. Earlier, the pontiff visited a centre which offers support to migrants and refugees.
3: I offer a special word of thanks to those who have shared their testimony. The name of your support and social integration centre, which refers to Saint Paquita, encourages us to recognise the fundamental role of women in building a civilization of love.
1: Iran's waiting for the US to respond to plans to reopen the Strait of Hormuz within a week. Tehran says that if Washington lifts its naval blockade, waives oil sanctions and observes a ceasefire. Angela Rayner's criticised plans from her cabinet colleague to make it harder for migrant workers to claim settled status in the UK. The community's secretary feels that would change the goalposts. We'll have the Formula One result in just a moment, but first, Scotland start a new era under manager Sebastian Poggenoli shortly. The Belgian takes charge for the first time for the Nations League game in Slovenia. And George Russell has won the Azerbaijan Grand Prix in Baku. It's the third victory of the season for Mercedes. Max Verstappen was second.
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5: 20 degrees Celsius for day's highs for you today. Skies remaining clear for you tonight. Turning quite chilly with temperatures down to 5 degrees Celsius. Sunday seeing a dry but largely cloudy start. Heavy and persistent rain then arriving later in the afternoon with strengthening winds. Top temperature forecast 22 degrees Celsius.
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5: 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So, if you were to take a letter of the alphabet and then play a few songs and artists from the 1960s to today that begin with that letter, you'd have the A to Z of pop. Hello there, I'm Richard Smith, and whether it's ABBA to ZZ Top or Alfie to Ziggy Stardust, I'll be here just for you on Anchor Radio every weekday afternoon at 4 o'clock with a real mixture of songs and artists that all have the same thing in common. So to find out just what all that fuss is about, please join me, Richard Smith, with the A to Z of Pop. And that's weekday afternoons from 4, right here, on Anchor Radio. I'll see you later. Take care. Ta-ra!
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2: Hello there, it's Richard Smith here with another A to Z of Pop Trivia Challenge for you. And I'm looking for the answer to the following question. Which S and H had the song Did You Ever in the charts during 1971? So which S and H had the song Did You Ever in the charts during 1971? Okay, your time's up. Did you get it? Well, the answer is Nancy Sinatra and Lee Hazlewood.

0: time. Well, that's all for now, but please do join me again soon here on your favourite station for more from the A to Z of Pop. Ta-ra!
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1: From the Sky News Centre at 3. Breaking news. It's been confirmed Ireland's Nations League fixture with Israel will go ahead in Hungary tomorrow. Campaigners had called for an overall boycott because of the war in Gaza, and a press conference and training session were delayed earlier. Our sports correspondent Rob Harris has more.
2: The Ireland manager, he said that by playing, we are not accepting what is happening in Gaza. He said it doesn't mean they're accepting it.
1: Sports Secretary Lisa Nandy says there's still a way to go with the investigation into Manchester City. The club's reported to have been found guilty of all but one of 115 charges of financial rule breaking. It's always denied wrongdoing and may appeal. As for possible penalties, football finance expert Stefan Borson says stripping them of titles will cause problems.
3: The Premier League will have to somehow clear up who won what over the last number of years. That in itself is a problem. There is a risk of self-sabotage to an extent.
1: Andy Burnham's promised to set out a new direction for the UK. He's arrived in Liverpool for his first Labour Party conference as leader. Hundreds of thousands of people are joining Pope Leo for an open-air mass in Paris. Earlier, during a parade in his Popemobile, he was seen waving and blessing babies. It's the first papal visit to France in 18 years. Greek media is reporting a British man and his wife are among those killed in a building collapse near the Acropolis in Athens. An explosion was heard yesterday morning. Police are re-examining CCTV footage from the murder of TV presenter Jill Dando. She was shot dead in West London in 1999. And now for the Formula One result. The Azerbaijan Grand Prix in Baku has been won by George Russell for Mercedes. Max Verstappen was second. World Championship leader Kimi Antonelli was fifth, with Lewis Hamilton a place further back. That's the latest.
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5: 20 degrees Celsius for day's highs for you today. Skies remaining clear for you tonight. Turning quite chilly with temperatures down to 5 degrees Celsius. Sunday seeing a dry but largely cloudy start. Heavy and persistent rain then arriving later in the afternoon with strengthening winds. Top temperature forecast 22 degrees Celsius.
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there, everyone, and welcome again to the A to Z of Pop with me, Richard Smith. This programme is brought to you in association with Specsavers Opticians, and over the next hour or so here on Hospital Radio, I'll be playing you some of the best songs from the biggest stars of pop music from a specific year from the 1960s to today. Well, if you've never heard it before, the idea of the programme is this. It's either artist names or song titles that begin with various letters of the alphabet, and they're all taken from one and the same year. So on the programme today, we're going to be taking a special look at 1989. And amongst the stars on parade for us today will be the likes of Kirsty MacColl, New Kids on the Block, Cliff Richard, The Lars, Sunita, Wet Wet Wet, and Roy Orbison. So all you need to do for now is to just settle back, relax, and stay tuned to us here on your favourite station for the A to Z of Pop.

0: That there will be Sam Brown, you know. That's Joe Brown's daughter. You know, it only took a minute, picture of you from the 60s and all that. Yeah, well, that's his daughter. And in 1989, she had a number four hit with Stop. Very nice it was too. And before that, it was Holly Johnson and Americanos. Meanwhile...
1: Thank you

by Ray Davies of the Kinks, that's Days and Kirsty MacColl. You're in tune with us here on Hospital Radio. It's the A to Z of Pulp with me, Richard Smith, and this edition of the programme is brought to you in association with Specsavers Opticians. On the show today, we're looking at artist names or song titles from 1989, so please do stay with us right here on your favourite bedside radio station for much more from the files of the A to Z of Pulp. And continuing now with a tune that was in aid of the Hillsborough disaster, done by a collection of Merseyside artists featuring Jerry Marsden and Paul McCartney.

Featuring F and H of the A to Z of 1989, Ferry Across the Mersey. In there you've got The Christians and Holly Johnson, Jerry Marsden and Paul McCartney, as well as a few dozen session musicians, I would imagine. And their tribute as regards the Hillsborough disaster, raising funds for that. And just there covering H, was The New Kids on the Block, and they were Hanging Tough. Bless them. Two tunes that reached number one in the UK chart in 1989 there. And here's one that got as high as number three for Cliff Richard. I Just Don't Have the Heart.

0: Now that there will be Canadian duo Con Can. And I played that for no other reason than I was looking for a tune that either began with K or by an artist that began with K. I beg your pardon. Con Can before that, I just don't have the heart. Cliff Richard. Well, if you've just tuned in, hello there, you're listening to Hospital Radio, a friend by your bedside, and me, Richard Smith, with the A to Z of Pop. It's a look at the songs and the stars from a specific year from the 1960s to the present day, and today we're looking at 1989. And coming up in the second half of the show, this.
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0: 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It's Richard Smith and the A to Z of Pop.
1: That sounds great, doesn't it? I hope you can stay with us for the next 30 minutes or so right here on Hospital Radio for some more from the files of the A to Z of Pop. We're looking today in 1989 and we've reached the letter L. And here's a tune that got as high as number 13 in the UK charts for the Lars. And There She Goes. Welcome along to the A to Z of Pop. It's Richard Smith here, just for you on Hospital Radio.

earlier on, I was talking about famous daughters of famous singers, with Sam Brown being Jo Brown and the brother's daughter. And number two hit from our featured year of 1989 there for Natalie Cole, daughter of Nat King Cole, you see. And Miss You Like Crazy covering M, the Lars before that covering L, and There She Goes. Nice to be company and welcome along to Hospital Radio. It's me, Richard Smith, here with the A to Z of Pop, looking now at the letter P.

It's Queen and I Want It All. Misha Paris and Will Downing before that. And where is the love? Well, I don't know. You're in tune with us here on Hospital Radio. It's the A to Z of Pop with me, Richard Smith. And this edition of the programme is brought to you in association with Specsavers Opticians. Oh, that'll get worse for it, gets better that. On the show today, we're looking at artist names or song titles from 1989. So please do stay with us right here on your favourite bedside radio station for more from the files of the A to Z of Pop. Looking now at the letter S with Sunita, and she's right back from where we started from.

0: Now, as far as I'm concerned, that's all rather excitable. Transvision Vamp and Baby I Don't Care. Cover tea nicely anyway. And before that, Sunita, and she was right back where we started from. Just two more tunes to play before I say ta-ra. Kicking off with this one, covering W, his Wet, Wet, Wet.
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It was a number six hit in 1989 for Wet, Wet, Wet, and that Sweet Surrender. Well, there we are. That's about all I've got time for today. This edition of the programme was brought to you in association with Specsavers Opticians, and I certainly hope that you've enjoyed the last hour here on your bedside friend taking an A to Z look at 1989. Now, just like that Bad Penny, I'll be turning up again with more from the A to Z of pop very soon right here on your favourite station. So many thanks for your company today. And until the next time, this is Richard Smith wishing you all a very, very speedy recovery. And I'm going to leave you with my final tune from 1989. Done here by the big O, Roy Orbison, and You Got It. I'll see you later. Take care. Ta-ra!

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2: From the Sky News Centre at 4. Manchester City's chairman says the club's confidence and intent is proving their innocence is as strong as it's always been, following claims they broke finance rules. A tribunal is reported to have upheld all but one of 115 charges. Khaldun Al-Mubarak insists the Premier League process still has a long way to run. At Manchester City and Charlton's Women's Super League game, fans gave their reaction.
3: If they've done something bad, they should be charged for it.
4: I'm a lifelong City fan as a kid, and my uncle played for Man City in the 50s, so it's a bit disappointing.
5: Over the last 3 years, there's been talk about what punishments could be. If it happens, it happens. You've just got to take it on the chin.
6: You know, the sport should be fair.
2: Ireland's Nations League fixture with Israel will go ahead tomorrow. It was in doubt as campaigners had called for a boycott over the war in Gaza. Andy Burnham's promise to set the UK on a new course a decade since Brexit resulted in what he's called drift and division. The Prime Minister's arrived in Liverpool for his first Labour Party conference as leader. It's as Angela Rayner's criticised plans from her cabinet colleague Shabana Mahmood to make it harder for migrant workers to claim settled status. Culture Secretary Lisa Nandy's been asked whether there's a rift in cabinet.
7: I don't think there is at all, actually. I work very closely with both of them, and Angela made comments about that policy when she was a backbencher, based on her own experience of working as a care worker.
2: Pope Leo's been celebrating an open-air mass in Paris. The pontiff made his way through the streets of the French capital in the Popemobile. In sport, we'll have the Formula One result in just a moment. But first, Sebastian Pocanoli has begun his time in charge of Scotland with a 0-0 draw away to Slovenia in their Nations League opener. The hosts had an early goal disallowed for offside in Ljubljana. And following a thrilling end in the Azerbaijan F1 Grand Prix, George Russell held off Max Verstappen for victory. That's the latest from the Sky News Centre. I'm AJ Walsh.
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9: 20 degrees Celsius for day's highs for you today. Skies remaining clear for you tonight. Turning quite chilly with temperatures down to 5 degrees Celsius. Sunday seeing a dry but largely cloudy start. Heavy and persistent rain then arriving later in the afternoon with strengthening winds. Top temperature forecast 22 degrees Celsius.
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there, everyone, and welcome again to the A to Z of Pop with me, Richard Smith. This programme is brought to you in association with Specsavers Opticians, and over the next hour or so here on Hospital Radio, I'll be playing you some of the best songs from the biggest stars of pop music from a specific year from the 1960s to today. Well, if you've never heard it before, the idea of the programme is this. It's either artist names or song titles that begin with various letters of the alphabet, and they're all taken from one and the same year. And on the programme today, we're going to be taking a special look at 1990. And amongst the stars on parade for us today will be the likes of Belinda Carlisle, Betty Boo, Elton John, The Righteous Brothers, Cliff Richard and Jimmy Somerville. Sure you'll agree it's an eclectic mix, but all you need to do for now is to just settle back, relax and stay tuned to us here on your favourite station for the A to Z of Pop. Kicking us off today in fine style, with the emphasis on the word fine, we'll start at the letter B with Bomb Ballerina and their itsy bitsy teeny weeny yellow polka dot bikini. I didn't think I'd say that.

It's rather loud and it's rather raucous. Belinda Carlisle. With a number six hit from our featured year of 1990, We Want the Same Thing. Earplugs, I think, is the is the way forward. And Bomb Ballerina, a.k.a. Timmy Mallett, television presenter extraordinaire from the 1990s, with a number one hit for them with that itty-bitty teeny-weeny yellow polka dot bikini. We've reached the letter D now on the A to Z of 1990, and here's Betty Boo, yes, doing the do.

She originally wanted to call herself Betty Boop, but for obvious reasons, she couldn't use that. Anyway, you're in tune with us here on Hospital Radio. It's the A to Z of Pop with me, Richard Smith, and this edition of the programme is brought to you in association with Specsavers Opticians. On the show today, we're looking at artist names or song titles from 1990, so please do stay with us right here on your favourite bedside radio station for much more from the files of the A to Z of Pop. And here is D-Lights.

0: have to say that she can belt out a tune. That's Whitney Houston and All the Man That I Need. If only she were talking about me. And Groove Is in the Heart before that, and Delight, yes. G and H of the A to Z of 1990 covered quite nicely there, I thought. Moving right along, what about this then from Elton John with Those Healing Hands? Well, I suppose he's in the right place, isn't he?
1: www.theatozofpop.co.uk

0: That's Elton John with the number one, Reaching Out with Those Healing Hands. Well, if you've just tuned in, hello there, you're listening to Hospital Radio, a friend by your bedside of me, Richard Smith, with the A to Z of Pop. It's a look at the songs and the stars from a specific year, from the 1960s to the present day. And today we're looking at 1990. And coming up in the second half of the show, this.
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1: It sounds great, doesn't it? Hope you can stay with us for the next 30 minutes or so right here on Hospital Radio for some more from the files of the A to Z of Pop. Oh, that'll get worse before it gets better. And this will be London Beat. And I've been thinking about you, you know.

Here's your starter for 10 if you're into your television. That there will be Craig McLaughlin. What part did he play in Neighbours? You remember? I couldn't, I had to look it up. I knew he was in Neighbours, but I couldn't remember the name of his character. It was Henry Ramsey. Yes, I'm still no better off now. But anyway, it was Craig McLaughlin and Hey Mona, Ooh Mona. Yes, it covered him. Come on. It's nice having company and welcome on to Hospital Radio. It's the A to Z of Pop with me, Richard Smith. Looking today at the year of 1990, London beat before Craig McLaughlin, and I've been thinking about you. Two number two hits, side by side, as it says here. Meanwhile, here's Was Not Was and their revival of the Temptations' Papa Was a Rolling Stone, which got as high as number 12 in the UK charts in 1990. Sing it, boys. General.

it was re-released on the back of their success of the film Ghost. Ebb Tide, the Righteous Brothers. And before that was Not Was, and Papa Was a Rolling Stone. You're in tune with us here on Hospital Radio. It's the A to Z of Pop with me, Richard Smith. And this edition of the programme is brought to you in association with Specsavers Opticians. On the show today, as you've probably gathered, we're looking at artist names or song titles from 1990. Oh, thank you. So please do stay with us right here on your favourite bedside radio station for much more from the files of the A to Z of Pop with Cliff Richard taking us on the waves.

I believe they are the daughters of the Beach Boys. That's Wilson Phillips and Hold On, covering the letter W. Vanilla Ice before that, I'm sorry about that, but Ice Ice Baby. And before that, it was Cliff Richard on his sea cruise. So there we are, that's about all I've got time for today. It's flown by again, hasn't it? This edition of the programme was brought to you in association with Specsavers Opticians, and I certainly hope that you've enjoyed the last hour here on your bedside friend, taking an A to Z look at 1990. Many thanks for your company today, and until the next time, this is Richard Smith wishing you all a very, very speedy recovery, and I'll be back with more from the A to Z of Pop very soon right here on your favourite station. So I'm going to leave you for now with my final tune from 1990. Comes by way of Jimmy Somerville, and You Make Me Feel Mighty Real. I'll see you later. Take care. Ta-ra!

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2: From the Sky News Centre at 5, Manchester City chairman Khaldun Al-Mubarak insists the Premier League process still has a long way to run. He's released a statement in response to reports the club has been found guilty of the majority of 115 allegations of financial regulation breaches between 2009 and 2018. The City chairman says their confidence and intent is proving the club's innocence is just as strong. Our sports correspondent Rob Harris has been reading his open letter.
3: There are many things that I would like to be able to share with you to help you understand why we feel so confident in our position, but the strict confidentiality of the legal process and our determination to respect it means I cannot do that at the moment.
2: The Football Association of Ireland has confirmed tomorrow's Nations League game against Israel will go ahead after a player vote. The fixture in Hungary was in doubt after campaigners' concerns over the war in Gaza. Donald Trump says he rejects Iran's proposals to open the Strait of Hormuz. Tehran offered a deal if the US met certain conditions. It's understood Heathrow's third runway has been delayed until 2039. The Department for Transport says the original deadline of 4 years earlier was always ambitious. Robbie Williams has told fans he's broken-hearted after his concert in Peru was cancelled.
4: It is beyond our control. It's nothing to do with us. We'll be back as soon as we can be back. God bless you.
2: The singer was speaking outside his hotel after the arena he was due to perform in Lima was closed for safety reasons. The show's being rescheduled. In sport, we will have the Formula One result in just a moment. New Scotland manager Sebastian Pocanoli had to make do with a point as his team were held to a goalless Nations League draw away to Slovenia in his first game in charge. And George Russell has won the Azerbaijan Grand Prix, his third victory of the season for Mercedes. Max Verstappen was second. That's the latest. I'm AJ Walsh.
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6: 20 degrees Celsius for day's highs for you today. Skies remaining clear for you tonight. Turning quite chilly with temperatures down to 5 degrees Celsius. Sunday seeing a dry but largely cloudy start. Heavy and persistent rain then arriving later in the afternoon with strengthening winds. Top temperature forecast 22 degrees Celsius.
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1: Grandad, why are your hair up your nose?
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1: Hello there, it's Richard Smith here with another A to Z of Pop Trivia Challenge for you. And I'm looking for the answer to the following question. Do You Think I'm Sexy was a UK number one for which S? Do You Think I'm Sexy was a UK number one hit for which S? Okay, your time's up. Did you get it? Of course you did. The answer is Rod Stewart.

0: Well, that's all for now, but please do join me again soon here on your favourite station for more from the A to Z of Pop. And I'll see you later. Ta-ra!
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1: From the Sky News Centre at 6, Manchester City chairman Khaldun Al-Mubarak has reaffirmed his belief the club will prove their innocence in their Premier League financial rules case. It's understood the process is moving to the appeal stage after reports claimed most of the 115 charges against the club were found to have been proven by an independent tribunal. Former City chairman David Bernstein wants a swift resolution.
2: I really hope that this gets dealt with promptly and quickly and also openly, because it's very much been held in secret up to now in camera, which I don't think is a very healthy thing. So I would like to see it open and certainly speedy.
1: Andy Burnham's announced a new scheme to help first-time buyers get on the housing ladder with just a 2.5% deposit. Details will be revealed at next month's budget. It's been confirmed tomorrow's Nations League game between Ireland and Israel will go ahead after a player vote. Ireland's manager Hjálmir Hallgrímsson insists their intentions are purely sport-based.
3: We are not supporting anything that's happening in Gaza. We are playing this fixture because it's the rules of our game. We are playing this fixture because it's the rules of the competition we are in. We said from the beginning, nobody is comfortable playing this game for so many reasons.
1: Hundreds of thousands of people have joined Pope Leo for an open-air mass in Paris. It's the first papal visit to France in 18 years. A gang that plotted to import cocaine and ketamine into the UK, hidden in frozen fish, has been jailed for a total of more than 71 years. It followed a long-running investigation into the so-called fish conspiracy. In sport, Scotland began their Nations League campaign with a goalless draw away to Slovenia in their first game under new manager Sebastian Pocconoli. England kick off against world champion Spain at Wembley this evening. George Russell has won the Azerbaijan F1 Grand Prix following a thrilling finish with Max Verstappen in Baku. And England's women grabbed a last grasp 26-19 victory over New Zealand in rugby's Unions WXV.
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5: 20 degrees Celsius for day's highs for you today. Skies remaining clear for you tonight. Turning quite chilly with temperatures down to 5 degrees Celsius. Sunday seeing a dry but largely cloudy start. Heavy and persistent rain then arriving later in the afternoon with strengthening winds. Top temperature forecast 22 degrees Celsius.
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Hello and welcome to The Chart Show. I'm Ray Oxley, and today we're looking at the top 20 from the weekend in the 1st of December 1984. And at number 20, it's a drop of 11 places for Wham and a former number 1.

Status Quo and The Wanderer at 18, while at 17 it's a jump of 10 places for Murray Head with a song from the musical Chess, One Night in Bangkok.

It's the Chart Show with Ray Oxley, looking at the top 20 from the 1st of December 1984. The year that saw the 23rd Olympic Games open in Los Angeles, Britain agreed to hand over Hong Kong to China, and an IRA bomb exploded at the Grand Hotel in Brighton during the Conservative Party conference. And at 16, it's a drop of 5 places for the Pointer Sisters.

I'm so excited from the Pointer Sisters at 16, while at 15 it's a rise of five places for Slade and their 28th chart hit, 13 years after the first.

from Human League at 14, and it's a drop of one place at 13 for The Temptations, and their 23rd chart hit, 19 years after their first.

The Temptations and Treat Her Like a Lady at 13, and One Hit Wonders The Daz Band go up two places at 12 with Let It All Blow.

It's the weekend in the 1st of December 1984 on the Chart Show with Ray Oxley, in the year that we'd have watched Police Academy, The Karate Kid and Footloose at the cinema. And there's a rise of 7 places at number 11.

I Won't Run Away from Alvin Stardust at 11, while it's a drop of four places at 10 for Trinidadian Billy Ocean and an American number one, Caribbean Queen.

in the top 10 for the 14th of December 1984 on the chart show with Ray Oxley. In the year that saw the first CD-ROMs produced, Bishop Desmond Tutu won the Nobel Peace Prize, and Michael Jackson's hair caught fire during the filming of a Pepsi commercial. And at 9, it's a drop of 6 places for Duran Duran.

hard habit to break from Chicago, peaking at 8. At 7, there's the biggest riser of the week for Shakin' Stevens, jumping 17 places with his 17th single.

Shaka Stevens and Teardrops at number 7. Meanwhile, it's a rise of one place at 6 for Annie Lennox and Dave Stewart as the Eurythmics.

Sex Crime 1984 from the Eurythmics at number 6, and last week's number 4 drops to 5 for Limahl, and the theme from the film Never Ending Story.

It's the Chart Show with Ray Oxley from the 1st of December 1984. And at number 4, it's a rise of one place, the Bristol singer Nick Kershaw.

Power of Love, from Frankie Goes to Hollywood at number 3, last week's number 1 drops to 2 for Chaka Khan and a song written by Prince.

Chaka Khan and I Feel For You at number 2. This has been The Chart Show with Ray Oxley from the week ending the 1st of December 1984. Join me again when we'll relive the musical memories from another year. I'll leave you with the number 1 for Jim Diamond and I Should Have Known Better.

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1: From the Sky News Centre at 7 in breaking news, Northern Ireland's High Court's temporarily blocked a unionist parade passing through a predominantly nationalist area of Portadown. Residents put forward a challenge to members of the Orange Order marching down Garvahy Road, a notorious flashpoint during the Troubles. First-time buyers in England could soon get onto the property ladder with a deposit of just 2.5%. There are some conditions applying to new builds from developers signed up to the newly announced Your First Home scheme. It'll be funded by 20% government-backed equity loans. Full details will come in next month's budget, but the funding's due to come from reprioritised cash. Here's Work and Pensions Secretary Pat McFadden.
2: There are still affordability checks on any mortgage. People will look at how much income people have got and whether they can meet the payments. We hope that this will help more people own their own homes and also provide a much needed boost to the construction industry.
1: Manchester City's chairman says while there's so much noise swirling around the club, nothing has changed as they maintain their innocence in their financial case. It's been reported the side's been found guilty of the majority of rule-breaking charges it faced. Donald Trump says he rejects Iran's proposal to reopen the Strait of Hormuz. Tehran offered a deal with certain US conditions. Prince Harry says it's great to be back in the UK. The Duke of Sussex has told Canadian TV his kids are happy in school. And England kick off their first game since the World Cup later this hour when they face Spain in the Nations League at Wembley. Captain Harry Kane says the team are hungry to thrive.
3: The quicker you can start putting in good performances, especially against bigger teams, so I think it's a good thing that we're playing against Spain and Croatia and these top teams, because if you do win those games, I think it then brings you back to the excitement of what's to come. Can we win the Nations League? Can we win the Euros?
1: Sebastian Pocanoli has begun his time in charge of Scotland with a 0-0 draw away to Slovenia. The Scots next host Switzerland on Tuesday before a game against North Macedonia. That's the latest. I'm AJ Walsh.
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5: 20 degrees Celsius for day's highs for you today. Skies remaining clear for you tonight. Turning quite chilly with temperatures down to 5 degrees Celsius. Sunday seeing a dry but largely cloudy start. Heavy and persistent rain then arriving later in the afternoon with strengthening winds. Top temperature forecast 22 degrees Celsius.
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7: It's time to go

Getting us underway today, that was Spandau Ballet and Chart Number 1. Welcome back to the 1980s. My name is Fred Setters. Name of this show is Simply 80s. If you've not joined us before, then in just one song's time, we'll be spinning today's back-to-back 80s megamix, where I invite you to take to the dance floor and recreate some of those 80s musical memories. So a little bit later on, I'll also be off to the record vaults to hunt out another 80s lost love song, and we'll be inducting another artist or group into

Welcome to that part of the program where I, the DJ, invite you onto the dance floor to dance your cares away with a couple of 80s classic hits. So wherever you're listening to the show today, whether you're baking something in the kitchen or you're working in the office, or perhaps you're driving somewhere, if you are driving, then if you are going to dance, please pull over into the nearest lay-by or service station and do it responsibly. And for the first in today's 80s back-to-back mega mix, we're going to send it right to the end of the decade and a song that was released in December of 1989 by a group that was put together by Bernard Sumner of New Order, ex-Smiths guitarist Johnny Marr, and fronted by the Pet Shop Boys' Neil Tennant. This is Electronic and Getting Away With It.

0: their self-titled debut hit. That was Living in a Box from 1985. The second in today's back-to-back 80s Megamix. We'll be playing another one in the next show. Still got loads of great 80s musical memories to come on today's programme, though, so don't go anywhere.
1: Simply 80s.
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song that reached number two for the Human League in November of 1982. That was Mirror Man, bringing you the best chart music of the 1980s. This is Simply 80s with me, Fred Setters. In just one song's time, we'll be having today's 80s lost love song. After this one, from the Culture Club.

0: It's today's Lost Love Song on Simply 80s.
1: And for today's Lost Love Song, we're going to send you way back to January of 1981 and the debut hit for American R&B group Champagne. Their biggest hits of their musical career, it did rather well in the UK, where it got to number 5 in the UK singles chart and reached number 12 in the US Billboard Hot 100. So today's Lost Love Song, it's Champagne and How About Us?

Some like it hot. Featuring the late great Robert Palmer on vocals. That was The Power Station and Some Like It Hot. Now on Simply 80s, let's have some summer sounds from the Star Council.

0: most successful hit where it reached number 3 in the UK singles chart back in 1983. That was the Style Council and Long Hot Summer. You're listening to Simply 80s with me, Fred Setter. Still to come on today's programme, we induct another artist into our celebrated 1980s Hall of Fame.
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1: Flashback to the 80s.

Scritti Politti and Would-Bees, in brackets, Pray Like Aretha Franklin. You're listening to Simply 80s. In just one song's time, we'll be opening the doors again to our celebrated 1980s Hall of Fame. Well, talk about praying like Aretha Franklin.

0: It's time for the Simply 80s Hall of Fame.
1: Yes, once again, we fling open the doors to our 1980s Hall of Fame. The red carpet is ready, and qualifications for entry into this very celebrated club is a group or individual whose musical career really embodies the spirit of the 1980s, both in the style of music, the fashion, and today's entrants are a group who formed in Manchester. They've filled auditoriums worldwide and have sold over 15 million albums, but it started for them back in 1985 with the hit album Picture Book, and from that album comes their debut single, which everybody will remember. It was a remake of a track that was originally a hit by the Valentine Brothers. This is, of course, Simply Red and Money's Too Tight to Mention.

hit from the Rocky movies franchise. That was Survivor and Eye of the Tiger. Well, it's the end of another edition of Simply 80s. Thanks so much for your company on today's show. Don't forget you can join me same time, same place on this radio station where we will do it all again. Gonna leave you today with this one from Herbie Hancock and Rockets.

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1: From the Sky News Centre at 8, a Northern Irish court temporarily blocked members of the Orange Order from marching through a predominantly Catholic area scheduled for tomorrow. Their parades along Garvaghy Road in Portadown have been banned since 1998. A challenge to a decision to overturn that was brought by those who live there. Resident spokesperson Brendan McConney says the Orange Order's appeal's been heard this evening.
2: Got the first step in our favour. We now must ensure that we get the next step in our favour.
1: Andy Burnham's announced a new scheme to help first-time buyers in England get on the housing ladder with just a 2.5% deposit. Details will be revealed at next month's budget. Manchester City's chairman says while there's so much noise swirling around the club, nothing has changed as they maintain their innocence in their financial case. It's been reported the side's been found guilty of the majority of rule-breaking charges it faced. Pope Leo has arrived in Lourdes on the second day of his papal visit to France. It's after an estimated 800,000 worshippers attended an outdoor mass in Paris earlier. Tomorrow, the pontiff will meet survivors of clerical sexual abuse. In sport, England are playing Spain in the Nations League in their first game since this summer's World Cup. Live now to David Garrett at Wembley.
3: England 0, Spain 1. Disastrous start for Thomas Tuchel post-World Cup. Mark Gay with a calamitous error. Well, it wasn't even a back pass. Caught in possession before he released the ball by Lamine Yamal. And before Yamal had got onto the ball, he put it past James Trafford in the goal. The youngster finishing easily. It was too easy for him, though. Ferran Torres thought he had two with a header, but caught offside. Anthony Gordon with a good run down the left, trying to spark England into life, but Simon down to get the cross. England 0, Spain 1.
1: New Scotland manager Sebastian Pokanoli had to make do with a point as his team were held to a goalless draw away to Slovenia in his first game in charge. And George Russell has won the Azerbaijan Grand Prix.
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5: 20 degrees Celsius for day's highs for you today. Skies remaining clear for you tonight. Turning quite chilly with temperatures down to 5 degrees Celsius. Sunday seeing a dry but largely cloudy start. Heavy and persistent rain then arriving later in the afternoon with strengthening winds. Top temperature forecast 22 degrees Celsius.
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1: From the Sky News Centre at 9, unionists are appealing a Belfast High Court decision to temporarily stop an Orange Order march tomorrow through a predominantly nationalist area of Portadown. The route's been banned for almost 30 years, but a decision was made recently to allow a parade. Residents of Garvahy Road challenged it. The DUP's Carla Lockhart says it's premature to say it won't be happening.
2: The balaclava really has slipped with regards to Sinn Féin and the mob that is trying to rule in Northern Ireland. Threats of violence will not achieve your outcome.
1: Andy Burnham has announced first-time buyers in England without support from the so-called Bank of Mum and Dad could get access to a new scheme. They'll be able to get onto the housing ladder with certain properties with a 2.5% deposit. Republic of Ireland goalkeeper Gavin Bazunu's announced he won't play in tomorrow's Nations League match against Israel and Hungary. It's been confirmed the fixture will go ahead after calls for a boycott over the war in Gaza. Manchester City chairman Khaldun Al-Mubarak says the club will prove their innocence. It's after reports claimed most of the 115 charges against them were proven in a Premier League financial rules case. In sport, England are looking to come out on top against world champion Spain in the Nations League. Live now to David Garrett at Wembley.
3: It's England 2, Spain 1. Second half, England have missed a penalty. Kane hitting the bar moments ago after Bellingham was fouled. Kane cracking the woodwork at Wembley. Kane had put England ahead before half-time, heading in from about 12 yards. It went in via Cucurella, but Kane will claim Gordon had levelled the game up at 1-1. Yamal had pounced on Gay's mistake, but England are leading the world champions. It's England 2, Spain 1.
1: And New Scotland manager Sebastian Pocanoli had to make do with a point as his team were held to a goalless draw away to Slovenia in his first game in charge. That's the latest. I'm AJ Walsh.
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5: 20 degrees Celsius for day's highs for you today. Skies remaining clear for you tonight. Turning quite chilly with temperatures down to 5 degrees Celsius. Sunday seeing a dry but largely cloudy start. Heavy and persistent rain then arriving later in the afternoon with strengthening winds. Top temperature forecast 22 degrees Celsius.
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Good evening, it's 9 p.m, it's a Saturday evening, therefore it must be Anchor Radio Rocks. 2 hours of fantastic rock tracks from over the past 6 decades, with me, Rob Newbold, with you till 11 p.m. tonight. And coming up in no particular order will be some of these fantastic tracks. Here's a bit of a taster.

were they? I hope they wet your whistle. They, amongst others, will be coming up on tonight's show. So it's time to get your shades on, put your leather jacket on, don your Motley Crue t-shirt, and get your tickets and passes ready for boarding the crazy train. Bullet for my Valentine.

Dreams, Buddy Miles. And we started tonight's show with Crazy Train, a cover of the Ozzy Osbourne track by Bullet for My Valentine. Coming up, we've got Halloween, that's after Zeppers, and Jamaica.

0: Dr. Steen, Halloween. And before that, it was Jamaica, Led Zeppelin. Stay tuned after the break. I've got Franz Ferdinand, Meatloaf, Guns N' Roses, and Cooper Templeclaws.
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2: 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There'll be three of the best tunes from a classic artist. We do Should Have Been But Wasn't, one of those radio-worthy songs that never actually made the charts. There's the long song, the full-length original or extended version not usually heard on the radio. And the end of the line quiz, seeing if you could guess a big hit record just from the last few seconds. 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Chris Pitchford. Anchor Radio.

Dead Ringer for Love, Meatloaf. And we started the second part of the first hour with Darts of Pleasure, Franz Ferdinand. Before Cooper Temper Claws, we've got Night Train, Guns N' Roses. Have your tickets and passes ready for check-in once again.

0: Who Needs Enemies? Cooper Temple Claws. And before that, who was aboard the night train with Guns N' Roses? After the break, I've got Pale Horse Named Death, Telemetry, Status Quo, and Dio. I'm sure you're not going to want to miss it.
1: Hello, I'm Mick Gilbert from the Walk and Talk Group for people affected by cancer. 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The group meets every Tuesday at 1:30 at Riversley Park outside the museum, and no matter what the weather. 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
2: 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I've been threatened to walk the plank unless I'm back in the studio for you next week for the editions of my late show, Late with Carl. 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

Whatever You Want, Status Quo. Before that, Kiss This Thing Goodbye, Delamitri. And we started the final part of the first hour with Devil in the Closet, a pale horse named Death. Take us up to the news and weather at 10 p.m. We got Dio with some Sound of Ice. Don't talk to strangers. See you on the other side. Tell them, Ozzy.

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1: From the Sky News Centre at 10, Northern Ireland's High Courts temporarily blocked a unionist parade passing through a predominantly nationalist area of Portadown. Residents put forward a challenge to members of the Orange Order marching down Garvahy Road. First-time buyers in England could soon get onto the property ladder with a deposit of just 2.5%. There are some conditions applying to new builds from developers signed up to the newly announced Your First Home scheme. Full details will come in next month's budget. Here's Work and Pensions Secretary Pat McFadden.
2: There are still affordability checks on any mortgage. People will look at how much income people have got and whether they can meet the payments. We hope that this will help more people own their own homes and also provide a much needed boost to the construction industry.
1: Manchester City chairman Khaldun Al-Mubarak has reaffirmed his belief the club will prove their innocence in their Premier League financial rules case. It's after reports claimed most of the 115 charges against the club were upheld by a tribunal. Republic of Ireland goalkeeper Gavin Bezunu's announced he won't play in tomorrow's Nations League match against Israel in Hungary. It was confirmed earlier the fixture will go ahead after campaigners called for a boycott over the war in Gaza. Pope Leo has arrived in Lourdes on the second day of the first papal visit to France in 18 years. It's after an estimated 800,000 worshippers attended an outdoor mass in Paris earlier.

0: tomorrow, the Pontiff will meet survivors of clerical sexual abuse. England let a lead slip in a 3-2 defeat in Spain in their Nations League opener. Captain Harry Kane scored but also missed a penalty at Wembley. Scotland got a goalless draw away to Slovenia. The Scots host Switzerland on Tuesday. That's the latest. I'm AJ Walsh.
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2: 20 degrees Celsius for day's highs for you today. Skies remaining clear for you tonight. Turning quite chilly with temperatures down to 5 degrees Celsius. Sunday seeing a dry but largely cloudy start. Heavy and persistent rain then arriving later in the afternoon with strengthening winds. Top temperature forecast 22 degrees Celsius.
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0: Passion rules the game. Scorpions. Before that, Panama, Van Halen, and Proud Mary, Creedence Clearwater Revival. Stay tuned after the break. We've got The Killers, Libertines, Motorhead, Queen, and U2.
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Stand Me Now, The Libertines, and we started the second part of the second hour with Somebody Told Me, The Killers. I've got you two and the Queen coming up after Cat Scratch Fever, Motorhead.

0: Desire, you too. Before that, it was Killer Queen, Queen, and Cat Scratch Fever. Motorhead preceded that. After the break, I've got Uriah Heep, AC/DC, Judas Priest, and Ozzy Osbourne, taking us up to 11 p.m.
1: Here's some
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1: Great news and a great success story regarding the Nuneaton Trussell Trust Food Bank. Since we started our campaign towards the end of last year, the percentage increase in donations, just wait for this figure, this is just astronomical, a 299% increase in donations. 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Donation points may be found within the George Eliot Hospital at the main League of Thrones tea bar, next to the voluntary service office, and at the Lewis House ground floor kitchen. If you have an inquiry or would like some more information, you can email christian.hancocks@geh.nhs.uk. We look forward to your continued support.
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got another thing coming, Judas Priest. Before that, Let's Get It Up, AC/DC, and we started the final part of the second hour with Lady in Black, Uriah Heep. Well, ladies and gentlemen, I'm afraid that's about all I've got time for this evening. I do hope you've enjoyed the show. I will be back next Saturday evening, 9 till 11 p.m, with another Anchor Radio Rocks. 2 hours of fantastic rock tracks from the past 60 years. So before I go to the clocking off machine and clock off, I'll be playing out with You're No Different, Ozzy Osbourne. Till next week, good night, take care, and keep rocking.

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1: From the Sky News Centre at 11. Unionists are appealing a Belfast High Court decision to temporarily stop an Orange Order march tomorrow through a predominantly nationalist area of Portsea Down. The route's been banned for almost 30 years, but a decision was made recently to allow a parade. Residents of Galvaki Road challenged it. The DUP's Carla Lockhart says it's premature to say it won't be happening.
2: The balaclava really has slipped with regards to Sinn Féin and the mob that is trying to rule in Northern Ireland. Threats of violence will not achieve your outcome.
1: First-time buyers in England could soon get onto the property ladder with a deposit of just 2.5%. There are some conditions applying to new builds from developers signed up to the newly announced Your First Home scheme. The chairman of Manchester City has reaffirmed his belief the club will prove their innocence in their Premier League financial rules case. It's after reports claimed most of the 115 charges against the club were upheld by a tribunal. The Republic of Ireland will wear black armbands for tomorrow's Nations League match against Israel in recognition of lives lost in the Gaza conflict. The game will go ahead after a significant majority of the squad voted to play, although one player has withdrawn. England couldn't hold on to a 2-1 lead as they suffered a 3-2 defeat to Spain in their Nations League opener. Captain Harry Kane missed a penalty but did get a goal in the first half at Wembley. Fellow scorer Anthony Gordon says he's experiencing different emotions.
3: I'm really proud of how we performed because I thought we were exciting. I thought we'd done, after the summer and all the controversy, we'd done everything everybody had asked from us. We'd done what we'd spoke about ourselves. And sometimes you're going to lose games against the best in the world. The mixed bit comes from the mistakes.
1: That's the latest. I'm Daisy Steele.
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5: 20 degrees Celsius for day's highs for you today. Skies remaining clear for you tonight. Turning quite chilly with temperatures down to 5 degrees Celsius. Sunday seeing a dry but largely cloudy start. Heavy and persistent rain then arriving later in the afternoon with strengthening winds. Top temperature forecast 22 degrees Celsius.
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8: Good evening, my name is Fred Setters and welcome along to After Hours, late night radio for late night people. It's the end of another day and once again we head into the wee small hours of the night. As always, the music on After Hours is relaxed and the mood is chilled out. So let's get this evening's programme underway with this one.

Ray Charles Orchestra with the classic Georgia on My Mind. Welcome along to After Hours. Hope we find you well this evening. Wherever you're listening to the show, whether you're relaxing at home, whether you're working a late shift somewhere, or you're driving somewhere late at night, hope you'll stay with me as we bring you some chilled out entertainment to relax and unwind you at the end of the day. We started off with Ray Charles. We're going to continue with Whitney Houston.

0: top 5 chart hit back in 1979 for Peaches and Herb. That was Reunited. If you've just joined us, you're listening to After Hours with me, Fred Setters. Good to have your company. We're going to have a song now from the Fab Four. This is The Long and Winding Road.
1: The Long

0: was the Beatles and Long and Winding Road. Coming up next on this evening's After Hour, I'm just about to put on the turntable some Temptations.
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Temptations back in 1971. That was Just My Imagination Running Away With Me. Well, we're going to run away with Roxy Music now. In fact, actually, we're going to dance away.

hugely successful ballad there from Swedish duo Roxette. 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And we're going to continue with that good music now from Jason Mraz. This is I Won't Give Up.

0: Got so much more great music to come on this evening's edition of After Hours. So please stay with us. We've got some Randy Crawford. That's next.
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is such a good tune. That was Randy Crawford and You Might Need Somebody. You're listening to After Hours right here on this very radio station. Now to a track from Bruce Hornsby and the Range, and it once featured as the background music to the headlines on BBC's Grandstand programme on a Saturday afternoon. That's where I first heard it, and I thought, that's a good track.

Originally a hit for Elvis back in the 1960s, that was UB40 and I Can't Help Falling in Love with You. Time for my last couple of tunes on this evening's After Hours. First, here's this one from Billy Paul.

Billy Paul and me and Mrs. Jones. And so it's time for me to bring down the shutters on another edition of After Hours. But don't worry, we'll be back same time, same place, right here on your favourite radio station for some more late night music. I leave you this evening with Kool & the Gang and a song called Joanna. Good night.

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1: From the Sky News Centre at midnight, Northern Ireland's High Court has temporarily blocked a unionist parade passing through a predominantly nationalist area of Portadown. Residents put forward a challenge to members of the Orange Order marching down Garvaghy Road. First-time buyers in England could soon get onto the property ladder with a deposit of just 2.5%. There are some conditions applying to new builds from developers signed up to the newly announced Your First Home scheme. Full details will come in next month's budget. Here's Work and Pension Secretary Pat McFadden.
2: There are still affordability checks on any mortgage. People will look at how much income people have got and whether they can meet the payments. We hope that this will help more people own their own homes and also provide a much-needed boost to the construction industry.
1: US President Donald Trump has rejected an Iranian proposal to reopen the Strait of Hormuz to commercial shipping within a week. He told reporters at the White House that Tehran wants to make a deal where they open the strait immediately because they're losing so badly. Manchester City chairman Khaldun Al-Mubarak has reaffirmed his belief the club will prove their innocence in their Premier League financial rules case. It's after reports claimed most of the 115 charges against the club were upheld by a tribunal. Anthony Gordon and Harry Kane had given the hosts a 2-1 half-time lead at Wembley. The England captain also missed a penalty, but manager Thomas Tuchel says they did a lot well after going behind early.
3: We played more and more in the opponent's half. We had an incredible number throughout the game, but especially in the first half of high ball wins, played very brave against the ball, pushed them back, got better and better with the ball, played more and more in the opponent's half, created more and more.
1: And Sebastian Pocanelli began his time in charge of Scotland with a 0-0 draw away to Slovenia. That's the latest. I'm Daisy Steele.
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5: Good morning, here's your weather forecast for Sunday for the Anchorage region. A dry but largely cloudy start for you today. Heavy and persistent rain arriving later this afternoon, strengthening winds and a top temperature forecast of 22 degrees Celsius.
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1: You probably think you're pretty good at multitasking behind the wheel. I mean, you have to multitask to drive. So what's wrong with checking your phone? The thing is, your brain simply doesn't work. Even a quick for quick reply affects your concentration and makes you less able to react to hazards. If you use a mobile phone while driving, you're 4 times more likely to crash. Think. Put your phone away.

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1: From the Sky News Centre at 1. The Court of Appeal has overturned a ban on an Orange Order parade through a largely nationalist part of Portadown later. A High Court judge had issued an injunction stopping the Orange men marching along the Garvaki Road amid concerns the long-running dispute could escalate. But following an emergency appeal late last night, the parade has been allowed to go ahead with restrictions. Speaking outside court, Deirdre Hargey from Sinn Féin is backing the community that lives there.
2: We are conscious that people have come out. They have stayed here for hours. That shows the determination of the people on Garvaki Road and beyond Garvaki Road, that we will continue to stand with them in solidarity.
1: Work and Pensions Secretary Pat McFadden says people won't care about the history of a new first-time buyer's loan scheme when asked if Labour's nicked a Tory idea. A 2.5% deposit option will be available for new builds from developers signed up to Your First Home in England. Details will come in next month's budget. The announcement came on the eve of Andy Burnham's first Labour Party conference as Prime Minister.
3: I will set out a clear new direction for the country, and from that comes the hope. People able to have hope again that things will improve, that life will get better, and it will.
1: Donald Trump has rejected an Iranian proposal to reopen the Strait of Hormuz to commercial shipping within a week. The US president says the deal is unacceptable, while Tehran says it'll wait for an official response through mediators. England manager Thomas Tuchel feels mistakes and missed opportunities cost them in their 3-2 defeat to Spain in the Nations League. Captain Harry Kane scored and missed a penalty at Wembley. Scotland have a point following a goalless draw away to Slovenia in new manager Sebastian Pocanoli's first game in charge. That's the latest. I'm Daisy Steele.
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